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3: 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Officials say these incidents could have been prevented by getting a locate. 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
1: It's just four turns and two straightaways, but oh, man. 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
6: Good morning. Party people, we are live. Seen a few texts already saying, here, not here, here.
7: Here, present.
6: Happy Thursday / Monday.
7: Accounted for.
6: To you and yours. It's 5:32 and happy Thursday / Monday to you. Carl freaking Brown.
7: Weird week, eh?
6: I started to
7: get into that weekend vibe a little bit yesterday, and I was like, no.
6: I was talking to a few people at that True show yesterday in St. Catharines.
7: Yeah.
6: Who were all saying the same thing. Like 2 o'clock in the afternoon, enjoying themselves, maybe having a few afternoon beverages, did some yard work, maybe just sitting outside, and everyone did the same thing. Oh, it's not Saturday, son of a.
7: Yeah.
6: Oh, I gotta like be careful about how much fun I have, and everyone kind of just like really, really felt like Saturday. This sucks.
7: Man,
6: I'll say the Tuesday night. Awesome.
7: Tuesday night was awesome. Good time.
6: Because I had that, you know, had a great vibe going at the house. Chels didn't have anything going on. Kids didn't have anything going on.
7: Nice.
6: Just, hung out. Really, really fun. And then, Wednesday morning, afternoon, you're like, yeah. And then at some point you go,
7: back to work tomorrow.
6: Son of a.
7: But only today and tomorrow.
6: And tomorrow, yeah.
7: And then. Back.
6: And then back to
7: some
6: time. Yeah,
7: it's weird. We really should take these 2 days off.
6: This today, I'm telling you, if you're listening into this show,
7: you're one of the few.
6: It is going to be bare bones.
7: You know what I think?
6: Across this great land, I think.
7: A little later on, I might want to test something.
6: Oh, yeah?
7: Because, again, we've got a lot of people taking this Thursday, Friday off. I want to test something. We have an extra pair of those Shinedown tickets. We have to double up one day this week.
6: True.
7: Either today or tomorrow, I want to do the bingo roller.
6: Oh yeah, okay.
7: And see if we can get.
6: Because you think there'll be less.
7: Well, because usually,
6: so
7: texting. Anytime we open it up to the bingo roller and say, you know, give us a number between 1 and 75, and the first person to get the correct one in, we usually get, I would say, north of 300 texts like immediately. So I want to see what it looks like on a Thursday after a Wednesday Canada Day.
6: Okay.
7: So sometime this morning, stay tuned for that. We're going to have a pair during rapid fire, but maybe we'll do a pair just randomly and do a little bingo roller as well.
6: Greg just said, can today be an entire give Carl the ox day?
7: Oh, now there's a plan.
6: No, it's that's not. That's
7: a plan.
6: That's a bad idea.
7: Ooh,
6: you may think you want that, but I'm telling you right now, by three songs, you'd go, we may have made a grave mistake.
7: Oh, man.
6: We'll let Carl have a few. Carl should have a few.
7: Drunk with power.
6: Yeah, you don't want it.
7: No?
6: Okay? You think you want it. You don't actually want it.
7: Maybe it's the day for the whale story.
6: We'll let Carl have it.
7: Maybe I can talk about the whale graveyard today.
6: We'll let Carl have a few of those today.
7: Full July 1st NHL free agency recap. We'll talk about
6: you want to recap NHL free agency?
7: Talk about the New Jersey Devils offer sheet to Barrett Hayden. We're going to have that.
6: You want to talk about that? I didn't even know that was a thing.
7: Well, someone paid attention yesterday.
6: Yeah.
7: I had nothing else to do.
6: Yeah.
7: It's too hot to go do anything.
6: That's true.
7: We'll get into that.
6: I took your MC gig.
7: Yeah,
6: so
7: you did.
6: You could have the full day.
7: Yeah, it was great.
6: This is one thing Carl hates more than anything, and it's when he has a day off. If he has to do something for work on his day off, it ruins his whole day off.
7: Well, I'm not, again, like, this was back to when I used to work restaurant hours and stuff.
6: Yeah.
7: If I start work at 2 o'clock or something, not one of those people that gets a lot done between the hours of, like, 8 a.m. and 2. I'm not running around and, like, doing stuff and ripping off errands. Like, to me, the whole day is a work day.
6: Yeah.
7: At that point.
6: It ruins your whole thing.
7: Yeah, I wouldn't say it ruins, but it doesn't. I can't enjoy.
6: Yeah.
7: I'm watching the clock until I have to leave to go do the thing that I'm promised to do.
6: Yeah, and this thing was at 8:15 p.m.
7: Yeah, so I would have sat around all day.
6: Yeah.
7: Like, okay, so should I go now?
6: I said, give it to me. I'm going to be there anyways.
7: You had friends that were going.
6: Yeah.
7: You had people that wanted you to go.
6: Yeah. So I was like, if I'm going to be there, I was like, I'll take the thing.
7: And
6: then it allows you to settle in and watch some NHL free agency.
7: Oh, yes.
6: Somebody had to know about Barrett Howden.
7: Hayden.
6: Hayden?
7: Yeah.
6: Which one's Howden?
7: Brett Howden is Vegas. Barrett Hayden
6: that's
7: is Utah
6: right.
7: for now.
6: Oh, God. They're close, eh?
7: For now.
6: Yeah.
7: We'll see.
6: I was thinking they were the same guy.
7: The same guy.
6: Oh, okay. See? This is why we need Carl around these parts.
7: B-Dub says, I understand. If you got something to do on your day off, it's not really a day off.
6: Yeah.
7: Yeah.
6: It's yeah.
7: Not.
6: Yeah.
7: Not particularly.
6: Yeah. No. That's why I was like, I got you.
7: Yeah. That's
6: I had
7: good.
6: Some barbecue yesterday, too.
7: Oh, at Barry's?
6: Yeah.
7: Yeah, Barry Maybe was
6: yeah,
7: there?
6: Yeah, and Maybe's barbecue.
7: I saw a few people,
6: damn, it was good.
7: Posting some pictures there. It looked good.
6: Damn, it was good.
7: Yeah.
6: Actually, you gotta talk about that event, cause turned into a little bit of chaos
7: yeah.
6: for a bit there.
7: Almost a minor and emergency. No,
6: nobody's fault. Not St. Catherine's fault. Not the True's fault. Yeah, Mother Nature.
7: Can't blame the Trues for the weather.
6: No, Mother Nature. Yeah. Man, it turned into an absolute S show for a bit there. So we'll talk about that. We'll talk about, as Carl said, the Whale Graveyard.
7: Yes.
6: And we'll see how many songs we let Carl pick before you start texting and going, please stop.
7: That's enough.
6: Please make him stop.
7: Okay.
6: But of course, we'll start with our Dink of the Day.
7: It'll be brought to you by Protomani and Associates.
6: You know, we didn't have anybody sending in any banger requests because again, there's just not as many people here.
7: Yeah.
6: So I was looking through and I just Disturbed, stuck out to me.
7: Yeah. Disturbed is good.
6: Yeah.
7: The only one I saw come in was Skid Row Monkey Business from Aaron at 4:56 a.m.
6: I should say one came in. That is not a banger.
7: But we're not going to do it.
6: That one's just not a banger. I don't think banger. Skid Row Monkey Business.
7: We can put it in somewhere.
6: I could play it.
7: We'll play it before six for you, Aaron.
6: I just don't think it counts as a banger.
7: You're probably right.
6: Yeah, yeah. Spreadsheet Nick did just say, Hail to the King.
7: All right. Sure.
6: How do we feel about that?
7: Yeah, why not?
6: How do we feel
7: what else you got
6: to do? See, and then Tyler just said, Glycerine.
7: Glycerine, like Bush?
6: He said, that's got to be the banger. Yeah, that's not a banger.
7: It's a slow-ass song.
6: That's not a banger.
7: Some right? Glycerine.
6: Yeah, like,
7: get out of here.
6: You know, there's a difference of do you want a song? And what? Do you know, if we played Glycerine as our banger, Tyler, we'd get eaten alive.
7: Yeah.
6: Even though
7: there's a few people.
6: 30% of Hits Nation is listening right now.
7: Mac would like Love Gun.
6: 30% would destroy us if we went here and said, let's wake you up with Glycerine. There's no chance. People would be so mad.
7: I appreciate Mac texting Love Gun and then responding to his own text with all capitals, Love Gun.
6: I'm going with Nick's Hail to the King.
7: Fine.
6: Soper and Brown Show. Good morning, party people. Let's go.

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0: Let's go and hang out in Las Vegas.
1: Nice.
0: Let's talk to Jessica I don't have her on the phone. Jessica Vazquez.
1: Vazquez? Okay.
0: Well, V-A-Z. Q-U-E-Z.
1: Vasquez, yeah.
0: Yeah, so. That's fine. Not Vasquez, Vasquez, I assume. Mm-hmm. Either way, 33-year-old woman. She, well, I guess either parked somewhere she wasn't supposed to or mm-hmm. parked too long.
1: Okay.
0: Paid for it and then stayed too long because she got back to her car and, well, there was a ticket. Now, this is important. Okay.
1: Yep.
0: This is a very important note. The ticket, $14.
1: Okay. So just a, hey.
0: A little slap on the pee-pee.
1: Hit you with the can't park there, mate.
0: Yep.
1: Yeah.
0: $14.
1: Mm-hmm.
0: Now maybe, I don't know about Las Vegas. I assume it costs an arm and a leg to park everywhere. Maybe it doesn't. I don't know.
1: There's some spots where it's pretty expensive.
0: Maybe it's because around here in this mm-hmm. province, in this country, parking anywhere costs an arm and a leg.
1: Yeah.
0: And that if you gave me a $14 ticket, I'd swallow that a little easier.
1: Yeah. Yep.
0: You know, mm-hmm. When I was going to school in Vancouver, and it was downtown Vancouver, yeah. Heart of it, parking was brutal.
1: Yes.
0: And not a lot of signs everywhere. You try to tuck into the tightest spaces and hope for the best.
1: Mm-hmm.
0: I got a few tickets. I got my car towed once.
1: Yeah.
0: You know, tickets were 100. The car tow was 200 plus to get it out.
1: Oh, to get it out of the impound it after?
0: It's brutal. If I got hit with a $14 ticket, I'd cry probably.
1: Uh-huh.
0: 14.
1: Oh,
0: I can eat.
1: Yeah.
0: Oh, I can eat this much.
1: Yeah. I could still afford a $5 foot long.
0: 14's insane. Get home.
1: Yeah, exactly.
0: So, this woman gets a $14 ticket. Well, she didn't want to pay that.
1: Mm-hmm.
0: Okay? And that's when she decided, all right, I'm getting out of here. And she called in a bomb threat to the parking garage. Told them a bomb's here. There's a bomb inside.
1: Mm-hmm.
0: As you can imagine, they said, you know what? You better get going. Why don't you just get out of here, okay? Why don't you just... No, I'm lying, actually. No. The police immediately found out it was her. And
1: yeah.
0: She was promptly arrested. She's facing multiple charges now. A $14,
1: over
0: Carl.
1: $14 charge, yeah.
0: $14.
1: It says here that...
0: What are we doing?
1: Vasquez tried to leave the parking garage across from the Regional Justice Center. So the garage was across from the Justice Center. When she learned that the charge was $14, she drove back into the garage and parked her car, approached a parking garage attendant and told him, there's a bomb in the area. And then she also told a parking enforcement officer... There's a bomb in the area. They actually did have to shut down the garage and surrounding streets.
0: Well, you got
1: to
0: take it seriously.
1: Yeah, they could respond with their units. Nothing was found. She also has prior misdemeanor convictions for domestic battery. The prosecutor asking for $100,000 bail. $100,000 bail. That's more than $14.
0: That's more. So, just keep that in mind. Next time, you know, you're given some kind of charge. In this case.
1: Yeah.
0: Pay $14,
1: mm-hmm. or
0: call in bomb threat and get arrested.
1: Mm-hmm.
0: Jessica Vazquez, our dink of the day.
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0: 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Traffic.
1: Good news heading out on the drive. It's trouble-free. If you're traveling on the Fort Erie-bound side of the QEW, we're still dealing with that construction approaching Bowen. The right lane is blocked, and Toronto-bound at Central. Left lane blocked with roadwork, not really causing a delay. Get 20 times the points Friday and Saturday at Shoppers Drug Mart. 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

0: baby. Yeah.
1: You know what?
2: You know, it's a fair banger.
1: That could have.
2: Yeah.
1: That could have been a banger.
2: Yeah.
1: It was. It picks it up was a Tyler lot. Who asked for that one.
2: Yeah. Aaron, Tyler, somebody. I don't know. Yeah.
1: That's way more of a banger than the guy who wanted glycerine.
2: Yes.
1: Yeah, right?
2: That's a fair statement.
1: That could be a banger.
2: Yeah.
1: Glycerine never could.
2: Yeah. Yeah. So. No, that had some space.
1: That
2: to
1: was
2: it.
1: Okay.
2: Warm start to the morning here. You brought up Vegas with our dink of the day as a woman called in a bomb threat rather than pay a $14 traffic ticket.
1: Right now it says outside the White House of Rock, it's 24.
2: 24. I've actually got up to 25 here and 26 in Vegas currently.
1: Oh,
2: we're almost the same temperature as the Vegas Strip at this current moment.
1: Baby.
2: Although they're going to get up to 38 today. I think we're only getting like 31 or 32.
1: Yeah, only, right?
2: Yeah, only. Only. You'll barely notice it. Tomorrow looks like chaos, maybe a little more similar to what you experienced yesterday.
1: If it's any consolation, right now in Antarctica, minus 29.
2: Minus 29? Mm-hmm. Is that right?
1: Feels like minus 40.
2: Yeah.
1: Yeah.
2: Well, it's different season down there for them, eh?
1: I don't even know why, but I always keep Antarctica's weather.
2: Just for a little perspective?
1: On my weather app.
2: Yeah.
1: On my weather. Because I actually think it was one time, I think it was when I was living in Kingston.
2: Uh-huh.
1: One time the weather in Kingston matched what it was in Antarctica.
2: Oh, so it saved
1: And that
2: there?
1: Was kind of big news. And it was like, it's as cold here as it is in Antarctica. And so I think I put it on my phone because for the next little bit I started like
2: gauging what Kingston versus Antarctica was. Yeah.
1: And ever since then on my app on my iPhone, it's just been on there. I'll scroll by it sometimes and I'll go, oh, look at that. It's minus whatever.
2: The only save locations I have is like cities I've traveled to and stuff. So I can tell you right now it's 26 in Philly with an extreme heat warning.
1: Extreme heat warning there too, eh?
2: Yep.
1: You know, back in your old stomping grounds there, Vancouver, it's only 12 degrees.
2: See, that's the thing. And like BC gets hot, obviously.
1: Yeah.
2: But it actually cools down overnight.
1: Yeah.
2: Rarely do you walk out the door at 4:45 in the morning to go get your Tim's and it's still 25 degrees from the day prior.
1: Yeah.
2: That is one thing in 6+ years that still shocks me in this province.
1: You'll never get used to that. Wall of heat.
2: Walking outside at that time of the morning and just being like, yeah, you know, we could cool down, but no.
1: Why do that?
2: Why cool down? We're just going to get hot again.
1: Why not just get ass down your ass crack?
2: Start
1: at
2: now.
1: 5:40 a.m.
2: Yeah.
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1: Did I say ass down your ass crack?
2: You did, yeah.
1: I meant sweat.
2: I got ass down my ass crack. Why can't you sit still and get ass down?
1: That's a different video. 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
1: 6:14 here, Thursday morning. Good morning, party people. July 2nd, and as Greg just texted in, said it's only like 20 of us that were stupid enough to work today.
2: No, hello to all 20 of you.
1: How are we doing?
2: How are you? It's just us here.
1: It's true. The office is going to be bare around here. I already know the streets will be a lot more bare.
2: Yeah.
1: Look, you got to do a lot of traveling today.
2: Today's a great day to
1: probably
2: run some.
1: Probably a good day.
2: Great day to run some errands today.
1: Yeah.
2: You got to go to Costco? Maybe go today.
1: I can't imagine. Well, I feel like Costco might be busy.
2: Maybe.
1: People loading up for like a cottage weekend.
2: I think you would have loaded already, wouldn't you?
1: Yeah, maybe.
2: Wouldn't you?
1: Maybe.
2: If you were me, you would have grocery shopped 2 days ago.
1: Definitely.
2: You'd already be there. I would have left at midnight.
1: I guess I'm just like, I've never seen Costco not busy.
2: Yeah, no, I don't think it's not going to be busy. It just might not be overwhelming.
1: Yeah, maybe, that's true.
2: Spreadcheeks Nick said, St. Catharines to Thorold, I think I saw 6 cars.
1: Yeah, that's more what I was thinking. I was like, your commute to work today is probably going to be freaking incredible.
2: Kyle said, checking in, just rolled onto the site. It's supposed to be 36 in Toronto today.
1: Oh.
2: It's going to suck working construction.
1: Oh, man.
2: Yeah.
1: Yeah, yesterday's weather.
2: Huh, man.
1: That was
2: so hot.
1: A crazy situation. So yeah, let's start with,
2: we'll start with the start of the day, cause it was like, it was so warm early.
1: What a start.
2: I took Donut to the dog park on Catherine Street.
1: Yeah.
2: That's like somewhat close to me. I think he lasted 20 minutes.
1: Yeah.
2: 20, 25 minutes before he was just laying in the dirt. And like, no, like, didn't even protest. I didn't even put his leash on him. I just walked to the gate and he just followed me there and we got in the car and went home.
1: Dakota kept wanting to go outside, would lay on our deck for a bit and then would want back in after 5 minutes. Cause it was like, she was like, that's enough sun for me. This is wild out here.
2: I had my wife with me yesterday and we go to the park and there's sometimes this park, there are like dudes that don't have dogs that just sit at the picnic tables and like drink singles from 7-Eleven and smoke. And it's a little unsettling if you're not used to it. Like, so we get there. She's like, oh, park's empty. I was like, no, it's not. And I point to the other picnic table. She's like, he doesn't even have a dog here. I was like, yeah, sometimes they do that. And they just like sit there and get drunk and are kind of uncomfortable.
1: Oh.
2: Don't

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1: Scored two goals, and this thing's going to, like, extra time.
2: Yeah.
1: And the clouds have shifted. And right after, like, 6 o'clock, I want to say, like, 6:15-ish.
2: Yeah.
1: This storm rolls into St. Catharines. And I get the, like, severe thunderstorm alert on my phone. And here comes what was like a 40-minute storm of crazy intensity.
2: So, yeah, I mentioned, you know, yesterday at the start of the show, the Trues playing their big Canada Day celebration in St. Catharines.
1: At Montebello Park, for those who have been there, same place where, like, born and raised and all that stuff, the Grape and Wine Festival, all that stuff.
2: And so I was there to MC the band onto the stage. So the whole plan was for them to go on stage at 8:15.
1: Mm-hmm.
2: So I was talking to Marsh about it, and he's like, yeah, I'll go, because I was telling there's all sorts of different things. So I was like, okay, about 6 o'clock, let's go. Mm-hmm. I was like, you know, you can check out all the games they got going on. They got bouncy castle stuff. They had something called Legoland.
1: I saw you guys doing some building there. Look good.
2: I was like, there's the food truck. So I was like, let's go at 6. Mm-hmm. We can get some dinner. We can have some fun for a few hours, and then we'll check out the show.
1: Yeah.
2: So that's what we do. We park our car at the radio station, and then me, Charles, and Marsh walk to Montebello Park, because it's not far.
1: Yep.
2: As we are walking, and we're like 3/4 of the way there, just as you said, we're looking up and we're just going, man, like, these gray clouds are, like, we saw the warning, but it was like, they are quickly and
1: really,
2: rapidly,
1: really quickly moving
2: coming in. Like, and we're just looking like, it went from the hottest of days to, it felt like an Armageddon was like making its way over the city. It was like, this is freaking weird, man. We get into Montebello Park, and all the vendors have closed their tents.
1: Yeah.
2: And they are over speakers saying, please, get shelter.
1: Move to
2: get under their pavilion. Get under the gazebo. Storm is incoming. And we're like, what the hell?
1: So basically, and had to shut down celebrations for like
2: sky
1: an hour.
2: Opened.
1: Yeah.
2: And it started pouring.
1: And then the wind picks
2: and
1: up.
2: The wind, dude.
1: Yeah.
2: So we're, if you go to my Instagram right now, at Soap Radio, I posted a video on my stories. They have us under this big gazebo. And we are, there's like hundreds of people. We're huddled in. The rain is coming in so sideways.
1: Yes.
2: It's coming into the pavilion. So everyone's like getting closer and closer to each other. And now the wind and the rain is so hard, you can't even leave. The lightning and the thunder. Yeah. Marsh looked at me. He's like, is that tornado coming?
1: I'm sure it won't, boy.
2: I was like, no. And in my head, I was like, I don't think so.
1: I'm not sure, though.
2: It was crazy.
1: Yeah.
2: Like, branches getting knocked off, this and that. And, like, they shut down a band that was in the middle of their set. And there was still a couple more bands that were set and ready to go.
1: Yeah.
2: So that started at, like, 6-ish. We didn't get, like, a 6:15.
1: Yep.
2: We didn't finally get out from under the pavilion thing until about 7:30.
1: Yeah.
2: The organizers of the park, I felt bad for them because everyone's getting squirrely.
1: Yeah, of course.
2: And they're like, can we leave? And they're like, no, you can't leave. Well, can't go onto the grounds yet.
1: Because it's not just once this, like, the storm, once it passes, is one thing.
2: Yeah.
1: But they've got to check, like, I drove past the park this morning. There were several branches down and stuff. They've got to make sure that this, like, they have to basically go around and shake the trees a little bit and make sure nothing's gonna fall on a vendor, fall on a kid, fall on somebody.
2: Marsh and I just built Lego. They brought all the Lego under the pavilion.
1: Yeah.
2: So Marsh and I just sat there and built Lego with him for like 30 plus minutes, because it was like, so then, like, we were just trying to build the highest tower. So then other kids were helping, and now it's like, now I was babysitting children.
1: Now you've got the whole thing going on.
2: Had to do something because kids were freaking out. Mm-hmm. Parents were like getting squirrely and weird. It was wild, but
1: it passed as soon as it got here too, right?
2: Shout out to the volunteers

0: and everything, and the event staff, because yeah, what, like they got things going and they tarped off all the gear that they could on the stage. And, they like, I think his guy's name is Sully Burrows. I'll give a shout out to him because he was next to go on stage. They didn't even like, as far as I could tell, didn't even announce. It was just like, they were like, people need music.
1: Go out there and
0: we
1: play
0: need
1: something.
0: People to, like, the Trues are here.
1: Yeah.
0: And no one's here right now.
1: Uh-huh.
0: Like, get on stage and show people that, like,
1: I'm sure there was some
0: the music's back.
1: Some people went home, I'm sure, oh, right?
0: People just went, I'm out of here.
1: Just bailed.
0: I went backstage. I was talking with the guys from the Trues, and they were driving to the venue when the storm happened.
1: Oh, my God.
0: The call in there, Trues, he said he was driving. He's like, the rain was so bad. It was the get up as close to the windshield as you could.
1: And try and see
0: with
1: through.
0: With the wipers going crazy because that's how hard it was.
1: The brief break as it goes.
0: And he said people were trying to, like, go around. Like, he's like, people were idiots on
1: of
0: the
1: course.
0: Road. He's like, I'm shocked there wasn't, like, car pileups.
1: Yeah.
0: Because of how stupid people were being.
1: Yeah.
0: But even they were like, is there people out there? Like, are people coming? It was like, people did come back. For sure they came back.
1: Yeah.
0: I do think some, unfortunately, may have dipped and said, I'm not coming back. But it actually turned out, in terms of the heat, it was a little bit better because it broke the heat a bit.
1: A little bit.
0: It was still warm.
1: But a little bit.
0: But it broke it a little bit.
1: Yeah.
0: And it made it bearable once the show started because it was a little unbearable for a good while there. But
1: Jason here said from Oshawa they had to shut down the Canada Day festival and fireworks in Oshawa because of the storm, and so yeah, there's a few areas where things definitely had to get just shut down for it.
0: Trues put on a great performance.
1: Good
0: as
1: job.
0: They always do. I would say the Trues are one of the safest bands
1: that
0: you can book for a festival, a concert, or that you can pay money to go see.
1: Because you're going to get exactly what you're hoping for.
0: And that's
1: every
0: what I was
1: going to
0: say.
1: Time.
0: When I say safe, I mean the show's always great.
1: Yeah.
0: It's always great.
1: Yep.
0: You can, like, whether you're paying or not paying, if the Trues are on the bill, go see them.
1: Yeah.
0: Because you're going to see a great show. And one of the cooler moments I thought of the show, this was great timing, and they didn't plan this. They did one of their, like, they were doing a kind of a jam session, and they were like, make some noise. And as they said that, in behind them, fireworks started going off from some other celebration.
1: Oh, from, like, somebody's, like, home nearby?
0: So the crowd went wild
1: because
0: there's fireworks, and, like, it was almost like, oh, man. Like, the crowd came up. I thought that part was pretty cool.
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1: Good news heading out on the drive. It is crash free. We're still dealing with some road work through Fort Erie on the Toronto bound QEW at Central. The left lane is blocked. There's no delay. And Fort Erie bound QEW as you approach Bowen, we have road work in the right lane. Again, not causing any volume. 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

0: That was lazy. Soap and Brown Show hits FM. You know, as I was talking about the storm and kind of the craziness of it, I actually forgot about the video that I put up on my Instagram. In the midst of a wild 1 hour flash storm that caused a pause of the Canada Day celebrations in St. Catharines, pushed the Trues back an hour, probably took a few people out of the park, unfortunately, brought down branches and some trees in and around the park. There is a house about three houses down from the White House of Rock.
1: It's the second driveway from our driveway here at 128th Street.
0: That is completely covered.
1: Yeah.
0: Because the storm knocked a whole ass tree down.
1: Snapped it halfway up the trunk. This tree is laying across their driveway and like the neighbor's fence as well from across there. I saw your post.
0: Yeah.
1: Before I came in for work this morning, so I was scrolling your Instagram while I was taking a pee this morning.
0: Nice.
1: And yeah, I saw it. I was made a point of slowing down so I could see this thing.
0: I said you, Charleston and Marsh and I, we parked at the radio station, walked to Montebello Park. So we're walking back and there's kind of branches littered everywhere. But as we get closer, we look up and it was like, man, like that's a pretty big branch. And then we get up, we're like, no.
1: That's no branch.
0: It's a whole ass tree.
1: Yes,
0: man,
1: it is.
0: It snapped. Huge trunk.
1: Like halfway up too. It's not like it came like up from the ground. Like it snapped halfway and it's split and there's
0: luckily
1: crap everywhere.
0: Luckily for the people who live in this home, and I don't know if they were home or not.
1: Yeah.
0: Their car was parked deeper, or cars were parked deeper in the driveway.
1: Yeah. It doesn't look like it fell across any like roof or anything like that.
0: It's
1: just across the front.
0: The house is deeper. I looked in. The house is deeper. Uh-huh. So it's just, but it is, it's so covering the driveway.
1: Like people,
0: there's no getting out of there without professionals.
1: Many people are going to have to come and cut the steps.
0: That's how big this tree is.
1: I don't even know if you can like walk around it. You know what I mean? Like there's not really space.
0: It was nuts.
1: Those people are like, if that, whoever it is there that has to like get out for work today, you're just not going.
0: Yeah.
1: I literally just send a picture of the front to you, somebody, and say, yeah, I can't go.
0: If you go to my Instagram at Soper Radio, I didn't do it in the stories. I made it like an actual post.
1: Yeah.
0: You gotta see like how big this tree trunk
1: is. It's
0: huge.
1: It's really big.
0: The sound must have been crazy.
1: Oh, the pop when that thing went. Yeah, it must have been nuts.
0: And we parked near a tree by the White House, and I was thinking, Marsh was like, oh, it's like, I guess we got lucky. Cause like, I was like, yeah. Who knows? I mean, was it just a couple of years ago? Remember the tree in the front lawn?
1: Yeah.
0: Fell right onto the radio station?
1: Mm-hmm.
0: It was, these trees around here are old.
1: They are really old.
0: But yeah, go check out the video because it's, I've seen big branches like that. I've never walked by a tree that had come down.
1: Hundreds of years old.
0: Like, my God, man. It was insane. And yeah, if those people had to work today,
1: they ain't going to work today.
0: Yeah, I think you got an extra day off. Yeah. Uh-huh.
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8: Things aren't looking too bad on the drive as you head out. It's crash-free. Your 406, 405, and 420 are moving at the limit. Same thing goes with your Toronto-bound QEW. Up to speed through the Niagara region. 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

0: 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FM, you know, I saw one text earlier this morning, Carl, and I'm hoping that you have an answer. We were off yesterday for Canada Day.
1: Yes.
0: The day before, though, Tuesday, June 30th, Toronto Blue Jays Loony Dog Night.
1: Yeah.
0: We placed our guesses as we do every time. Ash placed their guess. Hits Nation placed their guess. I looked a little bit this morning. I didn't see anything. Do we have a result for that Loony Dog Night? We've been keeping tabs.
1: I'm actually going to appeal to Hits Nation here. I searched the Blue Jays Facebook page.
0: Oh.
1: I searched Twitter. I searched like the hot dog guys, like the two dudes in the hot dog outfits who are at every game who sometimes posted up. And Adam Bartol just texted in this morning and said, it's a delayed message here. He said, how many dogs do we eat? I don't know.
0: There's no answer? You can't find an answer anywhere?
1: I could not find... I spent a good portion of my morning before you got in here. I got everything kind of tidied up on my side, and I started searching for it because I had it on my prep sheet to look for it.
0: Mm-hmm.
1: I cannot find a number from Tuesday's Blue Jays game in terms of a loony dog count. So if you were there, if you have a picture of the scoreboard, you can send it in, 977-977. You can hit us up on Instagram, send us a message there, but I cannot find anything.
0: I really want to know. Because I'm curious if the day off situation helped a lot of people or not.
1: Franco said he had a cousin at the game, said they were hanging around 76,000 in the sixth inning.
0: Okay.
1: Okay, that's the start.
0: Okay,
1: that is
0: a start.
1: That's the first bit of information I have been able to find. I have not found a good...
0: Oh, so we're probably looking at most in the 80s,
1: I think it's going to be lower, buddy.
0: Yeah, maybe.
1: I think the Heat maybe did contribute in some way.
0: Yeah, well, it could be that. It could be not as many people there. I don't know. Could be. Someone's got to have an answer.
1: I'm sure there's an answer out there, but, man, I have not been able to find one.
0: Yeah.
1: I have not been able to find a good number.
0: Well, we're keeping tabs. They want to get over the millie, right?
1: Yeah,
0: did they
1: get
0: over the
1: millie
0: last year?
1: No, they didn't get that. It's the push forward this year. Striz, is that number accurate, or are you just sending numbers in?
0: Yeah, okay, because Striz just said 93.
1: Yeah, he said 93,652. Striz, I need a source on that, brother.
0: Yeah.
1: If it's just you typing numbers, I want to know.
0: This is serious business. We need no lies here. Okay?
1: Yeah, no. This is I've got a running count on my prep sheet here. I'm keeping track in the push for a mil.
0: Looks like Skyler was there and said I can remember hearing 85,000 in the eighth inning.
1: Okay, 85 in the eighth. That's good.
0: Again,
1: now we're getting closer to a number. Striz and Guelph, get back to us if that's legit, and let me know where you found it.
0: Well, I did see the team because they were playing the Mets, right?
1: Yeah.
0: And they had a reporter who I guess his whole thing is he tries hot dogs at every stadium and ranks them.
1: Fun.
0: He has a glizzy rating.
1: Yeah.
0: He has a glizzy rating index.
1: Uh-huh.
0: And, I think he gave the Jays one a bit of a mid score.
1: Uh-huh.
0: Yeah.
1: Well, I mean, that was just, yeah.
0: Look, to be fair though, he's rating the dollar hot dog.
1: Yeah.
0: He's not rating the juicy jumbo.
1: I guarantee within that stadium, there is a hot dog.
0: There's way better hot dog.
1: That is way higher ranked.
0: The dollar dog is not meant to be some beautiful meal.
1: It's not gourmet, brother.
0: Right? It's boiled.
1: Yeah.
0: Mixed meat.
1: It's
0: worst probably hot dog you could find.
1: It's a hot lunch dog.
0: Yeah.
1: That's what it is.
0: It's
1: your elementary school hot lunch dog.
0: It's a gimmick.
1: Yeah.
0: Right? It's never going to taste great.
1: Mm-hmm.
0: You load it up with ketchup, mustard, relish.
1: That's the idea.
0: Anything you can, right?
1: That's the idea. Yeah.
0: Anything else there?
1: Nothing else yet. We haven't got a note from Striz whether he just made up a number or not. So we're looking on sourcing, and anybody who's got any information out there, I do want to hear it again, whether that's on Instagram at CarlBrown977. You can text the inbox.
0: Hold on.
1: Oh, wait, here we go.
0: Striz just sent a picture.
1: Yeah.
0: He Googled it.
1: Okay, yeah. Hot dog total. Okay, that's better.
0: It does say 93,000.
1: 653,652, okay.
0: Maybe that is the answer.
1: Are we going to use that as the official?
0: I don't know yet.
1: Okay.
0: But he wasn't talking out his ass. He made a Google.
1: Striz, that's the best one we found so far. Blue Jays. I'm going to try and do the same thing here, see if I get a similar result.
0: If that's the case.
1: Yeah.
0: I
1: looked up this morning. I said Blue Jays June 30th Loony Dog Count. Here we go. All right, I've got a different number.
0: Oh, really?
1: During the June 30th, 2026 game against the Mets, Jays consumed a staggering 92,063.
0: Oh, man. man.
1: So now we got opposing numbers here.
0: What did Ash guess and what did I guess?
1: What do we got here? Hold on one sec. I went 88,723.
0: Yeah.
1: You went 94,714. Ash, 91,216.
0: Okay, so this is a big deal.
1: This is.
0: Because if it's 92, Ash wins. If it's 93, I win.
1: Yep. Yep.
0: So.
1: Okay. All right, we continue to dig.
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6: 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It's crash-free in town. Your 406, 405, and 420 still lightly traveled. Seeing some light volume building on the Toronto-bound side of the QEW on the Burlington Skyway Bridge, but it opens up from there. 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

0: Violet Grohl. Soap and Brown Show hits FM. All right, let's get to shout-outs and shout-downs because AI Google is not helping. Anybody who Googles Looney Dog numbers gets a different number.
1: Here's what Herc searched. He sent me a screenshot. Herc searched Blue Jays Looney Dog count for June 30th, and he got 97,485. I searched Blue Jays June 30th Looney Dog count. I got 92,063. Striz searched something similar and got a different result as well. Thank you so much, Google AI. Everybody is, you've made the platform so much better. Congratulations on all the work you've put in. I can't even get an answer to a very simple question with information that should be out there. And in fact, got three different ones entirely. Awesome.
0: Thanks for getting better. Somebody get us the Ween news. We need our Ween news, okay?
1: Yes, desperately.
0: Please, official Ween numbers. Mm-hmm. Let's get to shout-outs and shout-downs now, though, in a few minutes. 977-977. It's a Thursday morning. There is not a lot of people up in Adams. So if you ever wanted to hear your name or your friend's name on the radio, today's probably your time. Text them in, and we'll get to shout-outs and shout-downs in 8 minutes.
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0: Soundgarden. Soper and Brown hits FM. All right. Let's get the shout-out to shout-downs.
1: Man, you put the call out, and this text box is filled here.
0: Oh, good.
1: Some folks are up.
0: Okay.
1: Shout-out's brought to you by Egger Truck and Machine in Dunnville. Egger Truck, they deliver more than they promise. 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
0: So people are working today.
1: There are some people, man.
0: Well, how could you not work on National Raspberry Cheesecake Day?
1: Raspberry Cheesecake? Yeah. I feel like I don't hear that as much.
0: Also, and I'm going to give you some time here. I'm allowing Carl to have some space to roam. Because today is National Sports Journalist Day.
1: Okay.
0: And you are a, well, you're a big sports nerd, but you love a sports writer.
1: Yeah.
0: You were a big newspaper kid growing up.
1: Now, I still read tons of sports biographies.
0: I couldn't even begin to try and guess how many sports biographies you've probably read in your time.
1: Yeah.
0: Who's some of your favorite? Can you give a shout out to some of your favorite sports journalists?
1: I'll give Jeff Perlman a shout out. Perlman's always done some really good stuff. I want to give a shout out to, Wright Thompson. If you're ever looking for a great compilation of sports stories, there's a collection of his stuff called The Cost of These Dreams by Wright Thompson. I ripped through that one. That was excellent. Trying to think of some of the wrestling authors. Keith Elliott Greenberg's done some good stuff. There's probably more that I can think of, but I'll give you those. I'll give you those three anyways. Yeah.
0: Fair. Also on this date, and I'm sure I've given you this before. I probably do it every year, but let's see if it's stuck into your brain. The very first Walmart opened.
1: Okay.
0: In what year?
1: 1966.
0: 1962.
1: Ah.
0: And do you remember where the first Walmart opened up?
1: Is it Missouri?
0: It is not Missouri.
1: No.
0: Arkansas.
1: Arkansas.
0: Try to put that one away for July 2nd next year.
1: I'll try and tuck that one away. Okay, I got so many shout-outs to get through
0: here.
1: So let's roll along. Anthony, our buddy OMG, said, want to give a shout-out to Pepe Cannabis and the people of Port Weller. Thanks for making a great candidate for Taco Oasis. Awesome seeing some of our old regulars. And he also said, can you call my brother Rocco an asshole for not calling me back?
0: Rocco, you're an asshole.
1: There you go.
0: Go Cowboys.
1: Herc says, I want to give a shout out to all of us working today and a soundbite of your choice. Yeah, for sure, buddy.
0: Okay.
1: Whatever. Piss me off, you fat little rat.
2: Good enough.
1: Nick in Toronto, shout down to this heat. Not going to be a fun day working outside. Keith, shout down to the storm last night. Lost power around 6:30. Still not back. Electra doesn't have us on the map.
0: What?
1: So my phone's almost dead and I'm late getting up. Can I get a Carl sigh?
0: Oh, man.
1: Another text here.
0: Sucks.
1: Shout down to the power going out for 7 hours last night after that 20-minute storm. John in Fort Erie
2: do this anymore.
1: Wants to give a shout down to me. Said I went on Marketplace and I looked up that WWF inflatable chair and now my feed's full of wrestling crap. Spreadsheet Nick, shout down to Swamp Ass making it feel like waddle da.
0: Oh, yeah.
2: Waddle da.
1: Tyler and Wellen, shout out to my workplace giving us Friday off instead of yesterday. That's smart, just moving it over.
0: Yeah.
1: There's a couple of these in here. Tyler the Giants fan, I'll give him the shout out. Shout down to Sony, who announced yesterday there will be no more physical games starting in 2028.
0: I did see
1: going
0: that.
1: All digital. Another one, Chris and Keswick said the same thing. Shout down Sony PlayStation for deciding no more physical discs as of January 2028. Now, will the games get cheaper because they no longer have to use the plastic or distribute them?
0: No.
1: Absolutely
0: chance.
1: Not. Absolutely
0: and
1: not.
0: Places like EB Games and GameStop, they like, what?
1: I don't know what they're going to do.
0: What do you,
1: I don't know.
0: I know they've gone, merch is a huge part of it now because, again, not as many people are buying physical games, but they still had the option.
1: And for the collectors out there who like the physical games, who like the display and that kind of stuff, I don't understand this, this move. But, and they get control over everything. If you don't play a certain title, like, Sony's PlayStation
0: store is
1: weird that way.
0: It's exactly like you said.
1: Yeah.
0: It's a cost-saving, cost-cutting move where they will save money and we will not.
1: And we will not get a better experience at all.
0: Nope.
1: Samantha in Burlington. So I want to give a shout-out to my fiancé, Evan, who's listening at the campsite right now. He's a big fan. Evan, what up?
0: Hey, what up, Evan?
3: Two Oregon fish sandwich.
0: That's for you.
1: Another texter. Shout-down to working. Retirement around the corner.
0: I agree.
1: Crash Test Dummy in Smithville. Shout-down to Hydro for taking their sweet time getting the power back on. Ours been out since 5 o'clock yesterday. Whoa. Look at all these people with the powers out, man. This is
0: it was a crazy storm.
1: Yeah, this one here from Melissa. Morning, boys. I want to shout out the Hydro workers, especially my dad Dave and my sister Kate for working all night and getting the power restored in St. Catharines and in Guelph. You guys rock.
0: Wait, hold on. Did you just?
1: Yep. listen to this one from Brent. Shout out to the new company I'm working at for actually following through on the promises made during the interview.
0: Oh.
1: What?
0: Good. That happens?
1: Where?
0: Unbelievable.
1: Where is this?
0: Wow.
1: I got a bunch more here. Okay. Brian, shout down to myself for not taking today off. My boss thought I was off today and tomorrow, and here I am at work. This one, unsigned. Shout out to my amazing girlfriend, Tate. We're picking up our wiener dog puppy this Sunday. Hey. Congratulations, guys.
0: Great ass! Tate does.
1: That'll be your last quiet day in the house. Justin, the Swordfish Courier. Shout out to my son, Ben, shooting a 4-under yesterday in the heat.
0: Hey.
1: Phil and the Hammer, off to write his plumbing test and gain his journeyman status. Can I get a fish sandwich for good luck?
0: You can.
2: Do I get a fish sandwich?
1: Wastewater Dean, an amazing deal on a 10-ton shop press. I know. Shout down to Almost Dying in the Heat, bringing it inside. Kelsey, a happy birthday to Harrison, who turns 13, from Dad. Shout down to Benji for not coming into work this morning. Tizzy, a shout out to his wife for holding down the fort with six animals. Sarah, the car painter, shout down to me getting sick during the hottest week of the year the busiest. There's that
0: people are working.
1: I know, I'm telling you, man.
0: They're working.
1: Another one, shout down to myself for not taking this week off and hating my life because of the heat. Wow. Eddie, shout down to myself for not taking off Thursday, Friday. Can I get a pee pee poo poo?
3: Pee pee pee pee poo poo.
1: Last one to Josh Perrin, shout down baby Romeo. Why won't you sleep good on our week vacation at the cottage?
0: Oh, man.
1: Yeah. Folks are working. There's tons out there.
0: Good. You know, I want to give a shout out to us because we held out and, maybe not hope, but you and I continued to keep this and tried to continue to make it relevant. And now it is yet again very relevant. Kawhi Leonard is a Toronto Raptor again.
1: Back to the Raptors.
0: We have kept the Kawhi laugh. We have used it as this show has went on.
1: Isn't that interesting?
0: And it's back.
1: 35-year-old Kawhi Leonard, with all the health concerns and everything, comes back to Toronto. Does that mean I don't have to see, like, Grady Dick was part of the trade going back the other way. Does that mean I don't have to see any more Grady Dick commercials?
0: Probably.
1: Thank goodness. Holy.
0: Grady Dick and Brandon Ingram.
1: Yeah.
0: Brandon Ingram brought in last year.
1: Yeah.
0: Helped revive the Raptors, get them back to the playoffs.
1: Sent
0: and they just said,
4: shut up, bitch.
1: Kawhi Leonard had to get out of the States before they indict his uncle and whatever else is going on with that Clippers deal.
0: Oh, there you go.
1: For Pablo Torre has this guy's ass in court.
0: Okay, I got 5 celebrity birthdays. Let's see if you can win the series. I'll start with Margot Robbie.
1: Margot Robbie.
2: Great ass!
0: Who pushed that?
1: She's got a great everything.
0: Oh, yeah.
1: Oh, jeez. How old, though? I don't think she's 40 yet. I think she's close, but I don't think she's 40 yet. I'm going to say Margot Robbie is 39.
0: How dare you? She's 36.
1: Oh, is she?
0: Yeah.
1: Damn.
0: She'd be offended.
1: She would be.
0: Sorry,
1: Margot.
0: I'll give you a layup.
1: Okay.
0: Bret the Hitman Hart.
1: Is 60... Ooh.
0: Oh, no.
1: I want to say, is he 69?
0: He is 69.
1: Okay.
0: If you didn't get that, for some reason, I want to say 67,
1: but I think that was a couple years ago.
0: How about Lindsay Lohan?
1: 40.
0: 40 years old? Yes, look at you. Okay. For the win, or we go to game 5.
1: Okay.
0: Jose Canseco.
1: They call me Jose. 62?
0: He's 60.

0: absolutely bang
1: yep.
0: on.
1: Absolute nerd.
0: No idea how old she is. Bret Hart, well, he's 69.
1: You're
0: brother.
1: Such a nerd.
0: Yeah.
1: 977-977. You get your shout outs at any time. With that, we'll take a break and we get a machine coming up in about 10 minutes.
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0: is Evanescence. 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
0: Hey, let's give an early shout out to Hits Nation member Jeremy.
1: Yeah, Jeremy, thanks so much, dude.
0: By. He brought some coffees, but he brought a few items.
1: Mm-hmm.
0: He has his own fishing YouTube channel.
1: At Jeremy Fisherman on YouTube. So you can check him out there.
0: But he brought some underwear.
1: Yeah. Some branded underwear. Yeah. Some keychains.
0: Yeah, he's got a 3D printer. You know what? Nice enough too. He brought keychains with like people's names on it.
1: Yeah.
0: He brought one for Kathy as well.
1: Hell yeah.
0: That's sweet, Jeremy.
1: Jeremy also brought something else. Something for me specifically.
0: Yeah, a little wrestling here,
1: it's a 250-piece Hulk Hogan puzzle from what appears to be, I would say, 88 or 89.
0: Put it together right now, live on the air. I'll just sit here. I won't even play a song until it's done.
1: I actually have an idea for tomorrow.
0: Yeah?
1: I have an idea for tomorrow.
0: Okay. Yeah. What is it?
1: I want to build the puzzle.
0: Yeah.
1: Starting from 6 a.m.
0: Yeah.
1: And we do Carl versus the Clock for the Shinedown tickets.
0: Yeah.
1: We see how long it takes me to build the puzzle during the course of tomorrow's show.
0: Oh, I kind
1: of
0: love it, actually. Yeah.
1: Yeah. I hope it has all the pieces.
0: That's a very different Carl versus the Clock.
1: Because I don't know how long it takes. I haven't.
0: When's the last time you put together a puzzle?
1: Dude, I couldn't tell you.
0: Wow.
1: I couldn't even tell you. It's been a long, long time.
0: Yeah.
1: I'm not a puzzle guy.
0: No?
1: Not really.
0: No?
1: No.
0: Man.
1: I'm not a roller coaster dude. Also not a puzzle guy.
0: Oh.
1: So I think we put it to the test tomorrow.
0: I'm in.
1: You're in tomorrow?
0: I'm way in on that, actually.
1: Let's do it. That sounds fun.
0: We'll do something.
1: Yeah, we do. We do have to do something.
0: There was only three machine messages.
1: Let's hear them.
0: I knew it was going to be low and bleak.
1: Yeah.
0: So we'll start. This was the very first one.
2: To be fair, Carl, if you're going to blow it, blowing it on Pam Anderson is perfectly acceptable.
0: You know, it's funny. He was talking about the birthday guesses you did on Tuesday.
1: Oh.
0: And you blew, or whatever day it was.
1: I was off by one
0: or
1: something on Pam Anderson.
0: Pam Anderson lost you the round. And you did the same thing today.
1: Yeah.
0: Margot Robbie.
1: Yeah, it's true. But then I got the next four correct.
0: Yeah, true.
1: So that was good.
0: But what we've learned here is hot women.
1: Ageless to me.
0: Well, yeah, but you went higher.
1: Yeah. Just
0: that's
1: ageless.
0: More offensive.
1: I can't even tell how old they are. They're just beautiful and perfect.
0: Yeah.
1: That's what it is.
0: Why'd you put them older then?
1: I don't know. What's wrong with being a little older?
0: That's what you're into. That's what you would say.
1: Maybe I can't wait till Margot Robbie's 39.
0: Yeah.
1: Even more beautiful.
0: Okay, we also got this message.
3: I want to send out the bat signal to anyone in St. Catharines who knows a good tattoo guy looking to get a new design done for myself.
0: Yeah, looking for the request.
1: Leave him on the machine for us.
0: I actually am also, would say, looking for for a tattoo guy. It's been a bit since I've got one.
1: For Hits Nation, maybe that's a good machine bit for tomorrow. If you have somebody that you trust who does your tattoos locally in the Niagara region, shout them out in the machine tomorrow.
0: I'd be curious to know some, because everybody, every tattoo artist is a little bit different. I have a certain style that I like.
1: Mm-hmm.
0: So I would want to look up their stuff to see what their style is.
1: Yeah.
0: Chels and I almost got one in Germany. We were going to get, it was a day. It was just her and I were out and, we're like, do we get some kind of Canada Emma type tattoo thing? We should pull the trigger on this. We didn't.
1: No.
0: But I want to. I've got the itch again.
1: The itch?
0: I got the itch to get some more tattoos.
1: After you get the tattoo.
0: True, yeah. I need some more work done.
1: Uh-huh.
0: I got to get some stuff done on my left arm. I need my kind of inside my bicep to finish my sleeve, but I've been scared to do so because I heard the inside of the bicep sucks.
1: The Canucks theme tattoo I have that went to the back. Side of the arm when it got back over here bled like crazy.
0: I got everywhere but the inside of the bicep, and I've heard that one is less than fun. So I gotta find something I want with that too. So get your suggestions in for that guy and myself. Okay, we're gonna finish with a suggestion from Guitar Dude for our next fundraiser.
4: You guys were talking on Rob about making money for each other and stuff.
1: Mm-hmm.
4: Here's a tip for next year.
1: Okay.
4: Make Soper and Brown kiss. And for every $1,000 raised, uh-huh. that's another second that you guys will have to kiss.
1: Okay.
4: It's cute.
1: Okay.
0: So this past year, you know, we made over 10 grand.
1: We made 16 this
0: year.
1: Did
0: we make 16?
1: We made 16 this year, buddy.
0: The first year we ended up making 21.
1: Yeah.
0: So let's say it was going to be the first year's amount.
1: Okay. So that would mean we'd kiss for 21 seconds uninterrupted.
0: I just want you to really think about this.
1: I've got a timer here.
0: 21 seconds
1: mm-hmm.
0: is a lot of time for us. And for you to watch us kiss. My other question would be,
1: uh-huh.
0: are we talking peck and stay?
1: Yeah.
0: Or are we talking like the full Monty here?
1: Yeah.
0: You know what I mean? Well. Like making out for 21 seconds?
1: I'd rather just peck and hold.
0: Yeah, but like are people going to go, hey, we got 21 grand. I want to see some tongue.
1: Ugh.
0: I know. Okay, yeah. do you want me to, I want to okay. do this.
1: I've got a timer ready.
0: I want you to really see okay. how uncomfortable 21 seconds would be.
1: Okay. On the count of three.
0: Do ready? You want me to just make kissing sounds?
1: Sure.
0: Okay.
1: Ready? Three,
0: ready?
1: Two, one, start.
0: Mm. Oh yeah. Get over here. Give me that. Oh, there's no hair on there. Nobody grew up your hand there.
1: Time.
0: A long time.
1: That's a long time. It doesn't feel like a long time, yeah. but I tell you, it's a long time.
0: Yeah. You go home to your partner.
1: Yeah.
0: You make out with them for 21 seconds.
1: Sean Dave said it here in the text box. I don't make out with my wife for 21
0: yeah.
1: seconds. Drew said that was uncomfortable. Yeah, there you go. Okay, so now we go. Let's...
0: And here's the thing.
1: Make S&B smooch for the Niagara Children's Center. You know it's not going to happen.
0: You know these freaks would want to go even higher.
1: Oh, sure.
0: It'd be more than 21.
1: Yeah.
0: They'd band together.
1: You guys raised
0: 49 yeah. seconds. Guys, oh, my God.
1: It's incredible. You guys raised 65 grand for charity. What do you have to do?
0: Oh.
1: What did it cost you?
0: Everything.
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0: Text message here says, I think we need an example now of Carl in his 21 seconds.
1: No.
2: Herc says, you guys have to have a better idea than that for next year's fundraiser.
0: Kathy, front desk, just texted and said, no amount of money is worth that fundraiser.
2: Oh, my God.
0: Although Jason says the donations would be unstoppable.
2: Mm-hmm.
0: If, as it suggested on the machine,
2: yes,
0: next year's fundraiser
2: is make Soper and Brown smooch.
0: Yeah.
2: And for every $1,000 donated, we have to kiss for one full second.
0: Would this be the first time ever two radio hosts would be begging people to stop donating to charity? Please.
2: The kids are going to be fine.
0: They're okay.
2: They're going to be good.
0: I'm begging
2: you. Save some for next year.
0: Please stop donating.
2: Oh, man. You know what? You said this morning, because, you know, today's kind of a chill day. Thursday, Friday this week, a lot of people offer the cabin that I was allowed to have the aux.
0: Oh, yeah. You know what? I did say that you could pick some Carl tunes today. Do you want to pick one now?
2: Can I pick one?
0: Yeah. Okay.
2: Do you have any, what's our system show for Tom Cochran? What do you got?
0: Oh, are we thinking Tom Cochran?
2: Well, it was just Canada Day yesterday. Okay. I didn't really celebrate it in any kind of Canadian fashion. What do we got here?
0: I'll explain to you, okay? What I have in the system here is Life is a Highway, Lunatic Fringe, Big League.
2: That's it? Those are my three choices?
0: Let me search Red Rider,
2: uh-huh,
0: just in case there's something else.
2: Oh.
0: That's it. Big League, Lunatic Fringe, because I won't even add Life as a Highway, because I know you'd never pick
2: it. I would not pick that. You ain't got, like, Boy Inside the Man or nothing like that.
0: Boy Inside the Man would have been great.
2: Sinking Like a Sunset.
0: Ooh, good one, too.
2: You got White Hot.
0: Oh,
2: Victory Day.
0: White Hot.
2: Vasectomy
0: Day.
2: I'll go Big League.
0: Yeah?
2: Yeah, Big League.
0: You gonna do it?
2: Big League it is.
0: Pick something else.
2: No, it's fine.
0: Okay.
2: I got more. I gotta save something for next hour.
0: That's a good point.
2: Big League.
0: Next hour, same thing again. Pick an artist.
2: Okay.
0: I'll
2: we'll have a dig and see what we got.
0: Yeah.
2: All right.
0: It's Carl's Tunes.

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1: Heads up, we're dealing with an issue now on the Toronto bound side of the QEW at Appleby. We have a crash blocking the HOV lane. Crews are dealing with that, causing some light volume through this stretch. But as you continue Toronto bound, it's not looking that bad. 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

0: 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Hits FM. Few people liking the Tom Cochran pick with Carl's right. Tunes.
1: I'll get another one.
0: Carl's pick? Carl's Tunes? What did we call it?
1: Carl's Classics.
0: Carl's Classics.
1: Well, we'll do another one in the 8 o'clock hour.
0: Yeah, I don't want you to tell me.
1: No, I'll just...
0: Do you have an idea?
1: Yeah, I've got an artist at least.
0: Yeah?
1: Yeah, I've got an artist I'll ask you to look up.
0: Okay.
1: So we'll try something.
0: Yeah?
1: Alex in the text box says, still want to hear about the whales.
0: Oh, the whales. Okay, let me say this.
1: I teased this story on Tuesday. I said, when we get to the end of the week... Play a Carl Brown the Science Guy for me, because I want to talk about this whale graveyard that's been recently discovered.
0: There are times where I say to Carl, I don't know if that's going to work.
1: Yeah.
0: Today?
1: This is one of the stories that I pitched to you, and you're like, I don't know if that's a fit.
0: Yeah. And today, though, there's less people hanging out.
1: Sure.
0: So we can throw some stuff at the wall here.
1: Is today the day that you allow me to talk about the world's largest, deepest whale graveyard, where remains have been piling up for 5 million years.
0: I think so, yes. But I want this on the table here.
1: Uh-huh.
0: And I want people to be honest, all right? That we're going to do this.
1: Okay.
0: And I want people to vote on...
1: Whether or not they thought this was entertaining radio?
0: Yes.
1: Okay.
0: But I want them to be honest. Don't just choose it because...
1: Not just because I'm a nice guy or you like what I provide on a day-to-day basis. On a true... Was this worth it? Was this 3.5 minutes of Carl breaking down this article from the Smithsonian Magazine worth it?
0: So we'll do that in a second, okay?
1: All right.

0: There's the strut. Soper and Brown Show. It's FM. All right, Brown.
1: You ready for it?
0: Let's do it.
1: Okay.
0: Let's give people, Carl Brown, the science guy.
1: Yes.
0: That I initially thought, I don't know if this is interesting enough, man. And now it's a Thursday after Canada Day.
1: Yeah, man.
0: 50% of Hits Nation's out anyways.
1: Time to get experimental. A little freeform jazz for you. Okay. on your Thursday morning.
0: And I would like to say, I said this before, I'll say it again.
1: You want an honest accounting of this break.
0: Yeah. And don't just do it because you're like, well, you know, Carl gets sad sometimes.
1: I don't want Carl to be depressed.
0: Yes.
1: I'm already depressed. Don't worry about that.
0: I want an honest review
1: of
0: if this story was a good idea to bring to air or not.
1: Was this worth the airtime we gave it?
0: You ready?
1: Ready.
0: Okay. Carl!

0: would like you to come along with me on a journey, if you will, to the
1: big wheel in the sky.
0: Diamantina Fracture Zone. You familiar with it?
1: Head into the Diamantina Fracture
0: We're
1: Zone?
0: We're heading to the Fracture Zone. For those unfamiliar with the Diamantina Fracture Zone, that's an underwater valley that plunges to about 23,000 feet below the surface of the Indian Ocean. We're going to go off the southwest coast of Australia, if you have your globe out and you're following along here. So this discovery was first made in 2023. This huge whale graveyard. They think this graveyard extends roughly 750 miles along the seafloor. And in the small portion that they've surveyed, over 32 dives in a submersible, this team found 476 fossilized whales and five more recently deceased whales. This study was published June 10th in the journal Nature. Researchers in, so they only explored about a quarter square mile of this grave site. So based on what they found, they're estimating that the density of remains consisting of both fossils and the more recent, what they call whale drops, in the graveyard could be as high as 2,000 individuals per square mile. Exploring this, necropolis, they're calling it, felt profoundly special. Study co-author Peng Zhu, who's a marine geologist at the, Chinese Academy of Sciences. They think that they have discovered an extinct beaked whale.
1: Oh.
0: With fossils dating back 5.3 million years. So for some reason, for over 5 million years, this route, which is on like a migratory like space where they're, where whales naturally migrate and feed during the year.
1: Okay.
0: 5.3 million years. This area for some reason has been the spot where whales are going to die at the end of life. And they don't really know why. Like, other than it's like, you know, it's a migration path, but they don't have like a solid theory on why there's such a high concentration over this 750 mile stretch, whether it's the geography of this, of the fracture zone, cause it's kind of triangular. Mm-hmm. So like, is it tides that are pushing things? Like, is the natural flow of the ocean pushing remains? That's one of the theories, right? Uh-huh. One of the theories is that because the depth is 23,000 feet, sorry, that, whales that may be going down there to hunt, they're reaching the limit of where their air supply is before they can come back up. So that might be bringing them down there. But they said between the fossilization, the 5.3 million year old, beaked whales, which have helping clarify how a highly specialized group evolved and this whole space that this study is going to go on for absolutely years and years and to try and figure out exactly why, this space specifically has been the resting
1: how do they
0: spot.
1: Get for, down and see though, like submarine.
0: Yeah, it's very small submersibles. Like you said, what did they say? 32 dives down that they've gone. And even those 32 dives, they haven't even explored a full square mile of this thing yet. So there's a lot more, to be learned as part of this. But I just think it's so cool that this has been discovered. Due to the cold water down there, the skeleton's preservation is like beautiful. They're getting great samples from all this stuff. Mm. So really cool stuff and just a little bit of, a little bit of science and a story that I found just kind of endlessly interesting. So
1: yeah, many people are suggesting saying, this is the perfect time to play the killer whale tank.
0: Oh,
1: New
0: is
1: Orleans,
0: it?
1: New Orleans is sinking.
0: Yeah.
1: It is no longer in the system.
0: Oh, what?
1: I just looked.
0: Oh, that would have been a nice
1: I thought it was perfect.
0: That would have been a nice cap to the whole thing.
1: Oh, that was perfect.
0: Yeah.
1: I looked up the word whale in our system. Nothing.
0: Oh.
1: Nothing.
0: Oh.
1: Get it in there, Ash.

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6: Things aren't looking too bad as you head out on the drive. It is trouble-free in town. Your 406, 405, and 420 still pretty lightly traveled. And on the Toronto-bound QEW, some good news at Appleby. 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

0: Soper and Brown Show. There's Shinedown hits. FM, we're going to have a chance to win some Shinedown tickets in about 30 minutes.
1: Yes, we will.
0: We'll do it with rapid fire questions. But speaking of text, 977-977. Hits Nation has spoken.
1: Yeah.
0: And they liked the dead whale facts.
1: They liked the whale story about the, of course, the whale graveyard discovered.
0: Yes, of course.
1: Of course, off the southwest coast of Australia in the Diamantina Fracture Zone. Oh. The highway to the fracture zone.
0: Very sexy.
1: People enjoyed it. Tizzy said, good story, Carl. Actually interesting. Like all my stories are.
0: Eric, very cool. I gotta keep you on a leash.
1: Yeah, that's true.
0: Very cool science, guys.
1: Yeah. Daryl says, I find this fascinating. Ty the Giants fan was into it. Anthony says, this is using Carl at his best. When he speaks about things of interest, you can actually hear passion in his voice. Yeah, it's true. It's
0: fair. True.
1: I was interested in that story.
0: Samantha said, my fiance, Evan, really liked the segment.
1: Okay.
0: Whale he's, graveyard.
1: He's the one, he's one at the campsite right now. Yeah, it's very
0: Look,
1: good.
0: The real hero here, obviously me, because I played it up enough that there was no way anybody was going to say no.
1: If I just introduced that without the
0: who knows?
1: Because I've been teasing this story since like Tuesday. Yeah. I was like, come on, give me some space for it this week. I really want to get this in here.
0: Like I'm the real hero.
1: Okay, well here. I'm gonna play hero for you. Okay?
0: Yeah.
1: Because I don't think we have a draft. I don't think we have a draft.
0: And Josie Scott.
1: A hero could save us.
0: Okay.
1: I don't think we have a draft topic today. And it is Thursday and we are rapidly approaching 8:30. You had some ideas?
0: I
1: was thinking it was going to be a fishbowl day, but I challenge you.
0: Oh yeah?
1: I challenge you to this draft to dig deep into your resources of your mind and Google.
0: All right.
1: And I want a draft.
0: Okay. He gets a second idea.
1: Famous whales.
0: Oh God. What?
1: Yep.
0: You're going to keep going on the whale train?
1: Why not?
0: I don't even think I know four whales.
1: You don't know four whales?
0: I don't know.
1: You don't think you could dig in and come up with four whales?
0: Can I have first pick?
1: You can have first pick. Okay. I will give you first pick in this draft.
0: Then I know one whale.
1: Good. That's a good start.
0: The other three? I'm going to need some time.
1: I'm going to give you Blitzkrieg Bop to come up with three more whales.
0: Oh, God.

0: is Ramon's Soper and Brown Show Hits FM, and oh boy, it's draft day.
1: Yes.
0: All right. I'm
1: drunk with power today.
0: All right.
1: I'm going to pick another song after this,
0: too. Oh, no.
1: I got ideas.
0: Never. It's rarely a good thing. It's always dangerous. Okay, Carl Brown, he got his science guy that he wanted to do, and he, well, he's put forth the challenge after Hits Nation was very pro whales, pro dead whales, you sick bastards, by the way.
1: It's interesting.
0: Carl Brown wants to do the whale draft. All right.
1: You ready?
0: Only if I get to start.
1: Yes, you can have first pick.
0: I can have first pick?
1: I'm giving you first pick.
0: Okay. And
1: you can have first pick. There's a 1 and a 1A here, I think.
0: Oh, God. There's a 1A?
1: I believe so.
0: Really?
1: I think so.
0: Oh, my God. Because to me, to me, there was a 1.
1: Okay.
0: There was a McDavid. There was a Crosby.
1: All right.
0: I wasn't sure there was a...
1: To me, there's 2.
0: Yeah?
1: Yeah, there's a 1 and a 1A and a whale draft.
0: Which is a sentence that Carl's been hoping to say forever.
1: I've been dying for this break. You kidding me? Summer radio is my favorite time.
0: To me, there's a 1 and a 1A in a whale draft.
1: Correct.
0: Is a sentence that can only ever be uttered on the Soper and Brown Show. I want that to be known.
1: No one doing it like this.
0: To me, there's only one pick, and obviously I got to go Free Willy. I got to go
1: okay.
0: Kiko?
1: Kiko, right? was the name of the whale. Yeah. Right? You can say Free Willy, though.
0: Yeah.
1: Your choice.
0: Yeah. It's
1: fine.
0: I'm not sure how you could pick anything else. I can't believe... In your opinion, there's a 1A.
1: Yeah.
0: As to me, I was like, I need to go first. I need to do Free Willy.
1: You gotta get to make your list. To make your list work.
0: I've started making some notes.
1: Okay.
0: It's gonna be a struggle.
1: It's gonna be a tough one.
0: So, I'll keep this playing.
1: Yeah, this can go
0: well. While you take your 1A.
1: Sure. 1A to me is Moby Dick.
0: Yeah.
1: The famous Herman Melville book.
0: Who?
1: It's the author. Published in 1851.
0: Oh. I thought the whale wrote it.
1: Ishmael's maniacal quest for Moby Dick.
0: You've read it?
1: I have not read Moby Dick.
0: Really?
1: No, I have not read Moby Dick.
0: I thought I was a layup. I'm shocked, actually.
1: Should I read it?
0: Yes.
1: Would you like me to read it?
0: Well, you're over here sperming about whales.
1: Easy now.
0: For sure.
1: Okay.
0: Should.
1: I'll read sections of Moby Dick on air this summer.
0: On air? Well, hold on. Hold now. Hold.
1: Hold your horses, man. There.
0: How many pages is Moby Dick?
1: Probably
0: a lot, right? Or is it a smaller book? I don't even know.
1: 635, according to Wikipedia?
0: Yeah.
1: That's not too bad.
0: That's not bad.
1: You've
0: read way worse.
1: Yeah, certainly have. Yeah, certainly have.
0: All right, you are correct.
1: As soon as I get through this Gorilla Monsoon biography, I'm on to Moby Dick.
0: What?
1: Don't worry about it.
0: Okay. You were correct. These were the 1-2.
1: Yeah.
0: Okay.
1: Uh-huh.
0: So now I got to go to the second round of the whale draft?
1: Yes.
0: Okay, well, I'm obviously going to take the whale that had sex with Gord Downie in the Killer Whale Tech song.
1: The one that pressed him up against the glass?
0: Yep. And had his way with him? Mm-hmm. That's right. Ripped off his arm. Yeah. I'm going to go with the whale that had sex with Gord Downie.
1: Fair enough.
0: Allegedly.
1: Okay.
0: Allegedly. That's my pick.
1: That's your pick.
0: That's my second pick.
1: Wow.
0: Mm-hmm.
1: Okay.
0: Wish we had the song in the system.
1: Then for my second pick, I'm going to go. This is a personal choice. Okay?
0: Aren't they all?
1: This one's going to be unique to me. It's not going to be something that everybody got to see. Not that we could share with the public. But I will take the beluga whale at the Vancouver Aquarium that got a huge boner during my grade 6 field trip.
0: What?
1: Looking for some hard guys. Forced some teachers to have some difficult conversations with us.
0: Oh, yeah.
1: There was a beluga. They had a couple belugas at the Vancouver Aquarium at the time. This was the 90s. And one of them... had a massive curved erection.
0: Wow.
1: What a hook on this thing. Aggressively penis. I could still see it.
0: You see it in your brain?
1: The end of it was like the end of a coat hanger. Like it was just really good. Like there was this, like a C on the end of it. It was like, I don't mean just like curved. I mean hooked, brother. Yeah.
0: I believe we actually have audio of young Carl when he saw the whale.
1: Oh, Daddy Yankee.
0: Yeah. Yeah.
1: A few people pointed out, they're like, what is that? And I was like, folks. That's his penis. They're like, no. And teacher's like, Carl's right. That is
0: it's a whale.
1: That is the beluga's penis. So that's where I'm
0: Ron
1: going.
0: Ron Burgundy and the whales. But no.
1: No.
0: A whale's penis.
1: That's right. Yeah. So that's where I'm going for,
0: San
1: for
0: my... Diego, a whale's vagina. San Jose, a whale's penis.
1: That's right.
0: Yeah.
1: That's right.
0: Okay. Okay.
1: Mm-hmm.
0: Third round of the whale draft.
1: Okay.
0: Do you, I think this was the '70s. Here, I remember it well. There was a whale that they exploded after it beached.
1: Yes.
0: Right?
1: Yes. In Oregon.
0: And they just, torched it to pieces, and it caused a real problem, didn't
1: it? So this is on the Oregon coast, and there was Florence, Oregon, and the State Highway Division. There was a whale, it was a 45-foot sperm whale that had washed up on the beach in Oregon, and it smelled, and they were not sure how to get rid of it. They were talking about burning it, they were talking about burying it, they were talking about manually cutting up the carcass. Well, what the highway department decided to do was to stuff this whale with 1,000 pounds of dynamite, thinking that it would obliterate the body into small enough pieces that seagulls and all the like scavenger birds and stuff would eat it.
0: Mm-hmm.
1: What happened instead, and there is video of this on YouTube, you can look it up. The explosion created a shockwave that sent rotten chunks of whale flesh as far as 800 feet away, raining from the sky and down on parked cars.
0: It was a real problem.
1: There was a crowd that Kings were like, well, you know, it's 1970. I hear they're going to blow up a whale at the beach. So they all went down there to see it. And this thing blew chunks of whale sky high.
0: Caused real issues.
1: You have to see the video of this.
0: It's unbelievable.
1: They vaporized this thing. They put way too much in.
0: So for my third pick, I'm going to take the exploding whale.
1: All right. Okay. That's a hell of a pick, actually.
0: Thanks.
1: I'm a little upset it's not on my list.
0: Mm.
1: Okay.
0: I'm a real whale guy in here.
1: That's right.
0: Big whale guy.
1: For my third pick, I'm going to go local.
0: Local?
1: Yeah, I'm going local. A local whale.
0: Oh, no.
1: And my friend Joe at the White Whale in Niagara Falls.
0: Oh!
1: At 4544 Queen Street, one of my favorite antique and collectible shops right here in Niagara.
0: God, I'm just happy you didn't say Marineland.
1: A shout out to Joe at the White Whale.
0: Nice.
1: He does this unique thing at his store where he prices stuff so that you could buy it.
0: Mm.
1: And then he uses that money to buy more things and bring them in, as opposed to some people who run like collectible stores who I think just want to show you what they have and never make a sale ever. Talking to you, movie poster guy on Ottawa Street in Hamilton. Joe actually likes to turn his product over and get more new stuff in. It's a crazy idea, but a shout out to the White Whale on Queen Street in Niagara Falls. Follow him on Instagram. Joe's a good dude.
0: Okay.
1: There you go.
0: Fourth pick in the whale draft. Now, I had one idea and I think I'm just going to go forward with it. And you're going to have to let me, let me paint a picture here. Let me workshop this for you. Okay.
1: Yep, good.
0: I'm going to take the term the whale tail. Now, hold on, because there's two things.
1: Uh-huh.
0: Number one, beaver tails are a very famous dessert and treat and snack. But in some parts of Canada, and actually, I believe in BC,
1: for sure,
0: they use this a lot more.
1: The whale tail is to refer to when a woman's thong appears above the belt line.
0: Well, hold on. You actually jumped ahead.
1: Oh, sorry.
0: Yes. In BC, the beaver tail snack is often called the whale tail because of how many whales are in the area.
1: We have a lot of beavers in BC too, though.
0: Yeah, but they use the whale tail quite a bit. But then also, the term the whale tail, it is when a thong goes up above the pants, making it look like a whale tail is appearing out of the water.
1: Yeah.
0: And so I'm taking the term the whale tail.
1: The whale tail. Okay.
0: Because as a teenage boy, you'd look, you go, that's the best thing I've ever seen.
1: Seeing as I took a collectible store as well as a beluga that got a boner on a field trip one time, I'm going to accept your pick of whale tail as the fourth and final. And for my fourth and final, I will take Finn.
0: Finn.
1: The Canucks mascot.
0: Oh, right. It is. You do have a Canuck. Right. You have a whale as a mascot.
1: The whale's on the logo.
0: It's on the logo.
1: It's on the logo. It's right there. Yeah.
0: Right.
1: From Orca Bay, the former owners of the Vancouver Canucks.
0: Right.
1: They maintained the whale there for its West Coast iconography. And Finn is the drum pounding mascot of the 32nd place Vancouver Canucks. So I will take Mascot Finn.
0: Okay.
1: Run down your list for me.
0: Yes, that's a good final pick.
1: Thank you.
0: Free Willy, Kiko. Mm-hmm. The whale that had sex with Gord Downie in the Killer Whale Tank song.
1: Good.
0: The exploding whale from Oregon in
1: Beach.
0: the 70s.
1: Yep.
0: And the term, whale tail.
1: I will take Moby Dick, the beluga whale, the Vancouver Aquarium that got a huge boner during my grade 6 field trip. The white whale in Niagara Falls. Shout out Joe. And Finn, the Canucks mascot.
0: Who gets the win? What did we miss in the riveting whale draft?
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0: There's our pals, the Trues, who put on a great show last night in St. Catharines after a bit of a weather delay. It's the Soper and Brown Show. It's FM. Okay, we've got texts coming in.
1: Yes.
0: After a whale of a draft.
1: Yeah. Yeah. Not bad.
0: You know what? I'm happy we were able to pull, I was able to pull something out of my butt because
1: you dug deep.
0: I didn't know what I was going
1: to
0: do there.
1: You dug deep and were able to find four famous whales to include in your draft. Mm-hmm. Matt Sliss, who had first pick, he went Free Willy, the whale that assaulted Gord Downie in the Killer Whale Tank.
0: That's right. How dare
1: he? The exploding sperm whale on the Oregon coast in 1970. And speaking of pulling it out of your ass, the whale tail, famously. Mm-hmm. I went Moby Dick, the beluga whale, the Vancouver Aquarium that got a huge boner during my grade six field trip, the white whale, collectibles and oddities in Niagara Falls, and Finn, the Canucks whale mascot.
0: Nice.
1: Stuff we missed in the text box here. A few people saying, obviously, Shamu. Shamu was not drafted famously, I believe, at the San Diego Aquarium. The whale in Pinocchio, Monstro is the name of that whale.
0: Sure.
1: And somebody said, what about the whale in the Bible?
0: Hadn't read it.
1: I'll get to it right after Moby Dick, okay. I promise. And I think they just refer to it as a great fish. I'm not sure it's actually referred to as a whale.
0: Oh, really?
1: Hardwood Ryan said, what about Raffi's baby beluga? Was that...
0: Did you count that?
1: Sound like a porpoise.
0: Mm. Somebody else said, what about the Hartford whalers?
1: Oh, yes. Huh? One of the S. The brass bonanza that we use on this show was famously the whalers' goal song. Yeah, the Hartford whalers.
0: Now, if we can go back really quickly here. So you sent me some audio.
1: Yes.
0: I chose the exploding whale.
1: Yeah.
0: Crazy story. Wild visual.
1: Yeah, 1970, and a whale had, it was like 45-foot long sperm whale, had died and washed up on the Oregon coast, and they didn't know how to get rid of it. So what the highway department, because that's who they let take care of this thing, do, they stuffed it with 1,000 pounds of dynamite. And
0: a lot.
1: It was a great draw. This is a very small town in Oregon. The local news comes out. People had to come out and see they're going to blow up this whale. It was a community event.
0: And then disaster struck. This is
1: audio from the news report in 1970.
0: There was an explosion. Listen. You can hear the whale pieces. Raining down.
2: Here comes pieces.
0: And then the report.
3: Our cameras stopped rolling immediately after the blast. The humor of the entire situation suddenly gave way to a run for survival as huge chunks of whale blubber fell everywhere. Pieces of meat passed high over our heads while others were falling at our feet. The dunes were rapidly evacuated as spectators escaped both the falling debris and the overwhelming smell. A parked car over a quarter of a mile from the blast site was the target of one large chunk. The passenger compartment literally smashed. Fortunately, no human was hit as badly as the car. However, everyone on the scene was covered with small particles of dead whale.
0: Dead whale.
1: They had no idea how much to put in this whale, and boy, they put in too much.
3: Those of dead whale.
1: 1,000 pounds of dynamite. They vaporized this thing. I have.
0: You got to see the cars.
1: I have the YouTube clip here. If you'd like to watch it, it's about a 3.5 minute long video. I can send it to you in the text box. 977-977.
0: A few of these cars are demolished.
1: It is a moment that lives on in Oregon coast history.
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9: Some good news on the Toronto-bound QEW through Fort Erie. The ramp to Central had a collision reported that has been cleared up. You're still going to find roadwork Toronto-bound at Central blocking the left lane. There's no delay through that stretch. As you continue Toronto-bound, you're just dealing with the regular volume over the Skyway and through Burlington and Oakville. Get 20 times the points Friday and Saturday at Shoppers Drug Mart. 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

0: There's Rush. Soper and Brown Show hits FM. All right, Brown. We've sent the whale video to a ton of people.
1: Somebody just said, I just watched it. What were they thinking? Look, it was a road crew. It was the highway crew. I don't think they had a lot of prior experience blowing up whales.
0: Probably not. No. We went through the whale stuff. So why don't we get to rapid fire questions?
1: Let's break from the whale content.
0: I know we were going to do a bingo ball roll, but.
1: Let's save the extra pair of the iHeart stuff for tomorrow. Yeah. The Shinedown tickets. Let's do it Friday.
0: Let's give away through rapid fire questions.
1: Yeah.
0: The Shinedown tickets for the show you can only win your way into.
1: July 6th at the Horseshoe Tavern.
0: And then we've also got $100 worth of vouchers for the Lotto Max draw. So, best question's gonna get it. We'll pick two winners. Fire something in for Carl, myself, Hits Nation, 977-977. We'll get after it in about 7 minutes.
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0: You know, as we get set for rapid fire.
1: Yeah.
0: During the 8 o'clock hour, we forgot to do Carl's pick.
1: Oh, yeah, I didn't get a song picked in there. What do we got for Kiss in the system?
0: You want to try Kiss?
1: Yeah, just something different. Okay. Just so I can see, because I don't want to hear the usual stuff.
0: What Detroit Rock City.
1: No.
0: Rock and Roll All Night.
1: Look
0: it Shout
1: up.
0: It Out Loud.
1: Oh, we got Strutter?
0: We do got Strutter.
1: Strutter!
0: Okay, you know what? That's a good pick, actually.
1: Yeah.
0: Yeah.
1: Hey, look
0: I
1: at
0: like that.
1: That
0: pick.
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0: that's a Carl pick. It's Soper and Brown Show. It's FM. Let's fire it.
1: Call me now.
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0: 977-977. 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
0: All right, we got two prizes to give away.
5: Yes, sir.
0: We're going to give you a chance to go see Shinedown.
5: July 6th, Horseshoe Tavern. That's an iHeart Live, and it's like a guest list thing. It's not something you can buy a ticket to.
0: Yep. And then we got $100 worth of vouchers for the Lotto Max Draw. Two questions. We'll pick them at the end. Let's go rapid fire.
5: I appear to be getting a spam call right now.
0: Oh, really?
5: Yeah.
0: Oh.
5: Decline.
0: Yeah, don't pick that up. Okay, first question says.
5: We got.
0: You get $1 million. But before you get it, you have to get double D implants on your body. When the year is up, you'll get the $1 million,
5: okay.
0: And you may remove the breasts if you'd like. Do you do it?
5: Now, I'm going to ask this. Like, is it from now to the end of the year?
0: Yeah.
5: Or are we talking January 1, full 12 months?
0: That's 12 months from the time you get the boobs. You got to live with them for 1 year.
5: So basically,
0: to get paid.
5: I'm going to look like Robert Paulson from Fight Club. I'm going to look like Meatloaf in Fight Club.
0: Okay.
5: His huge breasts.
0: You will have to pay to get them removed.
5: I got to pay to get them and to get them removed?
0: No, no, you don't have to pay to get them.
5: But you have to pay to get them removed?
0: Yes.
5: Cost for that, I wonder? But it doesn't matter.
0: I truly have no idea.
5: I think it's around $30,000.
0: Okay.
5: Because it's an elective surgery.
0: Sure. Even if you call it knocking out 50, you're now getting $950,000.
5: So
0: is it worth it to live with them for a full year?
5: I mean, what do you got? You got 6 months left of the year.
0: Yeah.
5: I'll tell you this. I'm not going to make any public appearances with you.
0: There's no chance you're introducing the truth.
5: No. I'm not coming out at Canal Days.
0: I probably stopped coaching any kind of youth sports.
5: Oh, you certainly would have to.
0: Yep.
5: Yeah, I don't know, man. I don't know if the mental warfare that I would wage on myself for that 6 months would be worth it. If I had a stronger brain that didn't like hate myself as much as it already does, but like I couldn't wear a toupee for a week.
0: I was just about to say, couldn't wear a wig.
5: I wore a toupee for a week and it broke me.
0: Yeah.
5: Going home and looking at the stupid thing on my head every single day, I wanted to puke, and I hated the person I was.
0: Yeah.
5: So I don't know if I could do this one.
0: I don't think you could. I couldn't either.
5: No, it seems like it's not that big of a commitment, but I actually don't think I could. I don't think I could.
0: I don't think you could, and I don't think I could either.
5: No.
0: Tragically Hip has a new ice cream flavor people are excited about.
5: I saw a spreadsheet Nick tried it over the weekend. He said it was incredible. I saw where the guy swore on the machine.
0: What other band could have an ice cream flavor, and what would the flavor be? So let's keep it Canadian.
5: You want to keep it Canadian?
0: Yeah, just like Kawartha Dairy is going to team up with another Canadian band.
5: Mm-hmm.
0: Okay? So is it, does 3 Days Grace have an ice cream? Does Billy Talent have an ice cream?
5: There's so many that could. I'm trying to think flavor-wise. What works?
0: I'm going name first.
5: Okay.
0: Right? Because like tragically Chip made so much sense.
5: Right. So if you went like sheepdogs with a bit of real sheep, that's not good.
0: I don't think they want that. No.
5: Some 41 is actually 41 different flavors mashed into a single thing.
0: See, now we're talking.
5: Oh, that's not
0: some
5: good.
0: Some 41 flavors.
5: Our Lady piece of pretzels that are in there.
0: Our Lady piece of pretzels.
5: April wine, and there's just like streaks of grape in there.
0: See, you could just go with finger 11 different flavors.
5: Yeah, that's not right? That feels more like a ice cream parlor than a specific flavor, though. You know what I mean?
0: Finger 11 different flavors. And it's 11 flavors concocted.
5: That's not too
0: big
5: bad.
0: Sugar cookie?
5: Yeah. What about a prism?
0: Prism?
5: Yeah, it's just a prism of flavors.
0: A prism of flavors.
5: Yeah.
0: I don't know. I don't think that one's as good. I think we could do better than that.
5: Do better than that?
0: Yeah.
5: What else? Who else is out there?
0: Can you do anything with Arkells?
5: Arkells?
0: Now, could you do a song? Like, songs or is it
5: That's what I was thinking about. Yeah, like, so like, if you did Arkells with like a leather jacket and there's bits of real leather in this one.
0: No, we need real flavors.
5: Oh, okay.
0: Yeah. Not bits of leather jacket.
5: Oh man,
0: I'm trying to look. We could do something with Big Wreck. I'm looking at Nate. We got
5: Big Wreck
0: system here.
5: Yeah, something Big Wreck related. Blown wide open, guaranteed to give you diarrhea.
0: Bits of real whale.
5: Yeah. blown wide open in tribute.
0: If we went non-Canadian, could you do peanut butter and Pearl Jam?
5: I was going to say Pearl Jam to me is the one that sounds most like an ice cream flavor. Fair. Then you have like bits of actual jam and real pearls. Who are you going to break your teeth on those?
0: Carl's is creating ice creams that have real things in it.
5: I'm sure I'll have to learn a lesson.
0: If you had the opportunity to blow anything up with dynamite, what would you choose?
5: Man, whale's pretty close.
0: I wouldn't. No, I wouldn't after that, seeing that
5: well,
0: video.
5: Well, maybe we've all learned, though, you know, drag maybe, it out to sea first. What would I like to blow up with dynamite? I mean, it's, you really want to see a good pop like that.
0: What
5: like
0: about
5: that?
0: A building?
5: Yeah, I mean, I've
0: like the implosions and stuff.
5: Yes, but I've seen it done. Yeah, right. Like you know, saw them drop buildings, drop the kingdom. I've seen things like that. I'm trying to think of something that would be larger, more impressive.
0: Train.
5: Yeah, maybe a train. I don't know. Yeah, I'm still thinking about the whale.
0: Yeah,
5: I don't know.
0: I'll tell you this, radio station, this is an old radio story. Mm-hmm. First one I worked with when I was on the promo team, Virgin Radio. Mm-hmm. We had a bit, which I have proposed here before, but they believe that it could be too mean to do to the listeners, which I don't care. I think it would be awesome content. And if you put yourself in this line of fire, that's your fault. It was called Heads or Tails. Mm-hmm. And so we would come up with something, and the one I'm thinking specifically of was, heads or tails for a brand new washer, dryer, and dishwasher and fridge set. Okay. And so what it was is you would essentially call heads or tails.
5: Okay.
0: And you would have to bring your washer and dryer and your dishwasher. I don't think it was the fridge. I think it was a washer and dryer and dishwasher.
5: Okay.
0: You had to bring them.
5: All right.
0: And we were in this big field.
5: Uh-huh.
0: And it was, if you call it and you're right, you're getting a brand new washer and dryer and dishwasher set. Brand new, state of the art.
5: Got it. But if
0: you're wrong, we're blowing up your washer and dryer and your dishwasher. And they lost.
5: Yeah.
0: And we blew it up.
5: You put like Tannerite, like one of that stuff in there and then blew it?
0: Blew it up.
5: Cool.
0: And that was the contest.
5: That's awesome.
0: It was every week. It was something new.
5: That's a great contest.
0: One of them was a brand new car or a tank crushes your car. Current car.
5: It would be fun just to have a contest called Hits Blows It Up.
0: Yeah.
5: And like we find a field that like somebody's got like a little crater dug down and people could bring like, I don't know, whatever they got.
0: Yeah.
5: And
0: just, I like it.
5: Yeah. And we use Kiss's song, Lick It Up. Blow it up. Blow it up.
0: I have brought this heads or tails thing. And it's always like, it's like, wow, the listeners should have to win something. It's okay, like, look, what though?
5: I agree with you.
0: Sometimes.
5: I agree with you on this.
0: Sometimes
5: you gotta learn to lose.
0: And that's the way it goes.
5: Yeah.
0: And look, your dishwasher gets blown up. That sucks.
5: I completely agree with you.
0: What?
5: That not every contest has to have a happy ending where somebody makes off a prize. It's okay to lose.
0: Was it awkward that like we walked away and we just went, okay, bye, see ya.
5: See you later.
0: It was a little awkward.
5: Yeah, I bet it was.
0: But everybody knew going in.
5: This is the way it's gonna go.
0: I like the contest idea personally. Yeah. So, keeping with the whale, should I ask that question? Whatever. Keeping with the whale theme, would you rather be present for the whale explosion or JFK's car thing?
5: The assassination of John F. Kennedy Jr. Is that what
0: Yes.
5: On November 22nd of 1963. Yes. What would I rather be present for?
0: Yeah.
5: The assassination.
0: Yeah.
5: For sure.
0: Yeah.
5: Yeah.
0: You'd be like, oh, I was there for that.
5: Yeah.
0: Yeah.
5: Maybe I see something.
0: Yeah?
5: I don't know. Maybe I see that second shooter.
0: Yeah.
5: Maybe. I don't know. Who knows? Yeah. Way more for that. Yeah.
0: Even though the fear would have come into play of what if more people are.
5: I'm sure that was very scary and chaotic at the time. I'm sure whale chunks falling from the sky would also be very chaotic.
0: Fair.
5: I also prefer to be an organ, but yeah, it's just my feeling.
0: Laura from Grimsby says, I'll be there for the whale.
5: Okay.
0: Laura from Grimsby says, you have to pick something to rain down from the sky for the rest of time. It has to be a solid, and you can't pick whale chunks.
5: Okay.
0: What do you choose?
5: Marshmallows.
0: Marshmallows?
5: Yeah.
0: It's going to hurt.
5: Okay, but like in the grand scheme of things that you would consider a solid that could fall, I mean, what's
0: spaghetti noodles?
5: What if they get like, would it be like kind of sharp and pointed if they came down?
0: No, they're cooked.
5: Oh, they're cooked.
0: Cooked spaghetti.
5: Those are going to be heavier though. They're going to retain water. They're going to slap off stuff. I guarantee.

0: versus dropping a wet noodle and see what falls what faster?
1: Does, see, but I don't think the roof is high enough.
0: You need more?
1: Yeah.
0: Okay.
1: Like, we need a helicopter. I think. That's what I think. We need a helicopter, a car, a marshmallow, penne noodles. That's what we need.
0: That's what we need.
1: Yeah.
0: Wow. This is a hell of a plan.
1: I don't know. What else are we doing tomorrow?
0: You got nothing going on.
1: Yeah.
0: I like this one from Matt in Hamilton. What's the worst job you can think of to do in this heat? I'm going to say picking up rotten whale chunks. that would be right near the top.
1: We talked about it the other day, but the cleaning of the porta potty in this heat, rough.
0: Tough one.
1: Rough.
0: Yeah.
1: I'll also say working at the dump.
0: Dump's gonna stink today.
1: Working at the dump in like 30, 40 degree heat has got to be tough.
0: That is.
1: It's got to be. You can tell me otherwise, but I imagine it has to be. Last one.
0: Okay.
1: Zach says, if you had $977.77 that you had to spend in one go today, what do you buy?
0: I would spend $475 on an inflatable WWF collectible chair from 1997, and I would pocket the other $500.
1: You can't pocket it. Gotta spend it.
0: Oh, I'm sure I could find a way.
1: Yeah.
0: I got a lot of figures in my recently searched on eBay.
1: Yeah?
0: Yeah. If I have to spend, I'm assuming I have to spend on, do I have to spend on something dumb, or can I do something positive with it?
1: I guess you could do whatever you want.
0: Okay.
1: Because, like, can you say groceries?
0: Okay, then I do the chair with $475, and I put the remainder towards my
1: dynamite.
0: Car. Dynamite? I put the remainder towards my car rental, because car rentals are very expensive for the East Coast when we go out there.
1: Yeah, good point.
0: So I'll take the $475 for the inflatable chair and $500 towards the car rental.
1: I just spent a good amount of money on hockey sticks and, like, good running shoes.
0: Uh-huh.
1: So if I could...
0: just throw it on the old
1: if I could recoup some of that, or just go buy new hockey sticks and new running shoes down the line.
0: That would be good for you.
1: I would do that. We had to go away from the cheap running shoes.
0: You had to actually go get them some solids.
1: How much she's playing lately, and like was complaining about ankles and knees hurting.
0: You're putting some
1: like,
0: miles on it. It's worth it.
1: Yeah, go get some good shoes. Okay, I'll tell you, I like breast implants.
0: Okay.
1: I like Tragically Hip ice cream band flavor.
0: Yeah.
1: I like those two.
0: Fair enough.
1: Okay, deal.
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6: You're going to find some heavy volume through Beamsville on King Street from Lincoln through to Green Lane. Lanes are reduced with some road reconstruction. Again, it's causing some heavy volume, but looking at the Toronto-bound QEW, just going to find the regular volume over the Skyway and through Burlington and Oakville. 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
1: Soper and Brown Show, Hits FM. Carl, really quick thanks and shout out to Dave and Mimi. They just, they were our couple winner.
2: That's right. Yeah. I think it was on, is it Monday or Tuesday? Who won, David P, who won the Lotto 649. And, I think it was Mimi who won the Shinedown pass. It was,
1: married couple who won.
2: Very interesting.
1: They just came and picked something up.
2: Yeah.
1: We met them outside. They were both wearing Portugal jerseys.
2: Mm-hmm.
1: Very excited for the World Cup match today.
2: So this game in Toronto as well. And, expensive. It's the last game in Toronto for the World Cup. You've got three on the slate today. Spain, Austria, that's going to be at SoFi at 3 o'clock. Portugal, Croatia is your main event, 7 o'clock, right in the middle of your evening at BMO Field. The late night game, you're not going to worry about this one too much. Switzerland, Algeria from BC Place in Vancouver. That get-in price is like under $400.
1: Oh, wow.
2: Nobody is pumped about Switzerland, Algeria, but Portugal, Croatia both have massive presences in Ontario in terms of, like, there's a lot of Croatian people living in this province, a lot of Portuguese people living in this province. That's going to be crazy.
1: The amount... Oh, hold on.
2: Attaboy.
1: Excuse me. Came out of nowhere. The amount of...
2: Tissue?
1: Yes, please. Thank you. Team Canada soccer jerseys that I saw at that Trues concert in the park yesterday.
2: Yeah.
1: Tons.
2: Dude. You know, I'll state this too. Canada, Morocco will kick off the round of 16 at 1 o'clock on Saturday. For any local, like, soccer federations or groups, whatever you have going on Saturday, if you have a game scheduled, if you have a practice scheduled, do yourselves a favor.
1: Yeah.
2: And cancel it.
1: And just set up a screen?
2: Get together with your team, whether at a coach's house or whatever.
1: Yeah.
2: And watch it with the kids.
1: I agree.
2: The value of watching this game together, even if they get waxed, whatever. This is the furthest that the men's program has ever made it. And I think rather than running around and whatever you got your, you know, 30 minute game that you weren't going to keep score on anyways or whatever it is, get together.
1: That's a great idea.
2: It's a 1 o'clock start, right? That's prime when a lot of soccer programs are running for, I know for friends of ours on the West Coast, a 10 a.m. start. That's prime soccer time on the weekend. Man, cancel your games, your practices, whatever.
1: That's a great idea. And set up a screen.
2: Yeah, and get together with your, group and watch the game. That would be my,
1: I think that's brilliant.
2: Just, and it's not like a ranch or anything, but just be smart about it. And I think it would just be really cool.
1: I think that's a brilliant idea.
2: Yeah.
1: I think it's a really good idea. Yeah.
2: Yeah. So just.
1: That's the second good idea you've had today.
2: Maybe three. Actually,
1: yeah, true. Well,
2: I'm going to ruin it with my next Carl's pick, though.
1: Oh, yeah? Okay, we'll do that in a second. Let me take a break here.
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0: That's Rob Zombie. Soper and Brown Show hits FM. Okay, since Carl, since we have less people in the office, less people working, it's kind of a weird Thursday. It's going to be an even weirder Friday.
1: Yes, sir.
0: I said to you that I would let you pick one song per hour. Carl's tunes. And you've done pretty solid,
1: so far?
0: Yeah.
1: Have a look at the...
0: we got one more.
1: What do we have from Boston? Do we have anything besides More Than a Feeling?
0: Boston?
1: Yeah.
0: let me see here.
1: We got Foreplay. Long time.
0: /long time.
1: Yeah, I want that in.
0: This is 7 minutes and 37 seconds.
1: Sure is. I want the whole thing.
0: You do?
1: Yep.
0: It's Carl's pick, then.

0: I like the text that says, man, Carl loves a real long intro, doesn't
1: sure
0: he?
1: Sure do. Nice little build-up.
0: Yeah, Ash, good morning.
2: Good morning.
0: We figured that since it's not a real Thursday in that, like, you know, half the people are already at colleges.
2: So
0: they're not working today. I said, Carl, who, his music choices, are interesting. I'd let him pick a few songs here today.
2: Uh-huh.
0: We had Boston More Than a Feeling in the system, and he really wanted to hear Foreplay Long Time. So
2: okay.
0: Today's
1: all
0: the day. Let's get that in there.
2: What were the other tunes of choice?
1: I chose Kiss Strutter.
2: Nice.
1: At one point, and, Tom Cochran, Big League.
0: Yeah.
2: Nice.
1: Yeah. That's what I went with.
0: Those were the Carl picks.
1: For a couple Carl picks today.
0: And yeah, Carl loves a good long intro.
1: It's true.
2: Yeah, that's fair. Yeah.
1: Hot start.
0: It's not a hot start.
2: There's
0: keep
2: a lot
0: you.
2: Of organs
1: going
2: on yeah,
1: there. That's right. That's right.
0: All right. Well, before we let Ash get in here, what did we learn in the program today?
1: We learned that they're keeping the Looney Dog Night numbers from us. Tuesday game against the Mets. The Jays had a Looney Dog Night, and we cannot find any official numbers from the game.
2: Oh, it's got to be low then.
1: Google's given us like different answers. There's been no official number released by the team. It's possible with the holiday yesterday they just like didn't count it or put them out. I don't know, but I can't find a reliable number.
0: Somebody was there and they were in the 70,000s in the sixth inning.
2: Yeah. Okay, I was going to ask, do we have any like ninth inning attendance?
0: We only know sixth inning.
1: Yeah.
2: Okay.
0: So, all we know.
2: Okay.
1: But so we're still waiting for an official number on that. We will continue to pursue it. Soper versus the weather as that wild like 40 minute storm tore through St. Catharines and a whole bunch of areas yesterday who had a Canada Day.
0: You got this.
1: celebrations briefly suspended. Some of them suspended entirely.
0: A lot of people still don't have power this morning.
1: Yeah, we heard people from tons of people that were still on the Electra map. Yeah.
0: Yeah.
2: But
1: I was thinking, so Matt sent me a picture of you guys, a video of everybody huddling under the gazebo or the pavilion there at Montebello Park. And I was, as you sent me that, Chelsea's trying to make dinner and the power's going whoop.
0: Yeah.
1: Whoop, like it's flickering
2: and
1: off.
0: And then the tree, just two houses down from the White House of Rock.
1: Right here on Yates Street, yeah.
0: Go to my Instagram, at Soper Radio. Mm-hmm. You can see, I took video because we walked up on it coming back to our car.
1: People straight up can't leave their driveway.
0: No,
1: it's a huge tree.
0: Like, it's not just a branch.
2: No
0: shrub. The whole freaking tree.
1: Yeah.
2: Imagine it's you're
1: nuts.
2: Away for Canada Day.
1: Oh, and come home to that.
2: Damn it.
0: What do you do? What do you do?
1: Call
0: is that a city problem or is it a you problem?
2: Does it depend where it falls?
0: I'm literally wondering.
1: I don't know. I've never had to deal with a tree down.
0: Who deals with that?
2: I don't know.
0: Somebody call the machine and tell me because I was curious. Like, is that an insurance thing? Is that you pay out of pocket? The city helps you? I don't know.
1: A run of Hits Nation members with saws coming with free firewood if it ever happens in my place.
0: Yeah, 100%. Yeah. Come take this one.
1: Matt finally let me talk about the whale graveyard.
0: Ah, yes.
1: As, they have discovered.
0: Don't
1: be concerned. It's not anything to do locally. Off the southwest coast of Australia, scientists have found like a 750 mile long trench where there's like ancient, like we're talking 5 million year old whale carcasses and fossils and stuff. Very cool. We've got
2: to
1: do Carl Brown, the science guy, which led us to our draft today.
2: Mm-hmm. Oh.
1: Famous whales.
0: I let Carl pick the topics today, and that's that's how we got there.
2: Oh, no.
0: The whale draft.
1: Soper had first pick. You went Free Willy.
0: Here, let me give you my list.
1: Okay, go ahead.
0: Free Willy or Kiko.
2: Yeah.
0: I chose the whale that has sex with Gord Downie in the Killer Whale Tank song.
2: Killer Whale Tank.
0: Yeah. Yes. Which, by the way, you have to get back in the system for us, please.
2: I'm pissed about
0: Thank
2: it.
0: You.
2: Yeah.
0: I took the exploding whale.
1: You ever seen the exploding sperm whale in Oregon?
2: No.
0: Okay. Yeah,
1: we'll play you some audio, but we'll show you the video after.
2: Okay. Yeah.
0: And then, I chose the term the whale tail.
2: Ah!
0: Where the thong comes out. Yeah.
1: Yes.
2: I love the creativity.
1: I went Moby Dick. I went with the beluga whale, the Vancouver Aquarium that got a boner during my grade 6 field trip.
2: Ooh.
0: Yep.
1: I went with the white whale in Niagara Falls on Queen Street. Shout out Joe. And I went with Finn, the Vancouver Canucks mascot.
2: He's
1: a killer whale. Yeah.
0: Do you want to hear? Oh, sorry. What do you have some picks?
2: I was going to say, I would have gone Free Willy.
0: Yeah.
2: What about the Pinocchio whale? What was his
0: some
2: name?
0: Some people said that. I can't
1: Monstro.
0: Remember.
2: Monstro?
1: Yes. Yeah.
2: Shamu?
1: I believe Shamu is the whale that Gord refers to in Killer Whale.
0: He called it that.
1: He called it Shamu?
0: Is it the actual one?
1: I don't know. We could blend those together.
0: Sure.
1: It was an honorable mention, though. Yeah. Yes. Mm-hmm.
2: That's it. That's all I got for whale.
1: Baby beluga was mentioned as a honorary whale.
0: Do you want to hear the
1: idea was, this is 1970, and a like 45 foot long sperm whale died and beached itself on the Oregon coast.
2: Okay.
1: And they didn't know how to get rid of it.
2: And it's a big whale.
1: So they had thrown around some ideas, and finally the highway division said, "Oh, what if we stuff the whale with 1,000 pounds of dynamite?"
2: You're lying.
1: Nope. And we'll blow it to smithereens, small enough that like the seagulls and whatever else will just eat it up, and then nature will take its course.
2: Those are people who just desperately wanted to mess around with dynamite.
1: That was 1970,
2: like,
1: and whale disposal was still a new industry.
2: Oh my god! Okay, let me hear.
0: I'm gonna play it. So you heard the explosion. You're going to hear the whale pieces slapping on the ground.
2: Okay.
0: And then the newscaster with an incredible piece of audio.
2: Okay.
0: Here it comes. You hear that?
2: It's raining whale chunks.
0: And then listen to this.
3: Our camera stopped rolling immediately after the blast. The humor of the entire situation suddenly gave way to a run for survival as huge chunks of whale blubber fell everywhere. Pieces of meat passed high over our heads while others were falling at our feet. The dunes were rapidly evacuated as spectators escaped both the falling debris and the overwhelming smell.
2: What?
3: A parked car over a quarter of a mile from the blast site was the target of one large chunk. The passenger compartment literally smashed. Fortunately, no human was hit as badly as the car. However, everyone on the scene was covered with small particles of dead whale.
2: Oh, not the whale debris.
0: The dead whale.
1: Stinks.
2: I just gotta say, I feel like if they thought about that for more than 20 minutes,
1: yeah,
2: that's how it was gonna go.
1: I don't know, man. There's no
2: it kept
1: there
2: going.
1: There's no one there with a better idea that day.
2: The chunks falling went for so long.
0: I know.
1: I'll show you the video after. It's
2: I don't know, actually.
0: Yeah, I don't know if you need to
2: see audio
0: it.
2: Paints a
1: pretty legendary
2: picture there, I think.
0: Ash is up next. We'll see you bright and early tomorrow, party people.

0: 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Sharp broadcast. Really good. Everyone on the floor as well. Really a lot of hustle. I liked it.
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Greta Van Fleet with Highway Tune on 97.7 Hits FM. Good morning, Hits Nation. Ash here, live with you at the White House of Rock. Glad to be back for a weird week. The fake Thursday, Friday. Maybe you planned things well and you took these days off. Maybe you're heading up to the cottage or something like that. Maybe you're already listening from there via the iHeartRadio app. Maybe you're working like me, in which case, I hope your day is awesome so far. I hope your Canada Day was great yesterday. If you got up to anything really exciting, shoot me a text, let me know what. 977-977. If you caught the trues last night at Montebello Park, I'd love to hear about that too. For us, we were at a friend's house. Awesome barbecue yesterday. We're in the pool for a little bit, having a bite to eat, and all of a sudden, the sky changed very quickly. And it's funny, because like 3 hours prior to that, we were mocking the weather. We're like, this is always wrong. Look at the sky. There's not a cloud in the sky. Duh, it's not going to rain. Whoa, were we wrong? Ended up in like a monsoon running to the Uber to get back home like shortly after 6 o'clock. That was crazy. This morning, all the tree branches down on my street. If you saw Soper's video of the actual huge tree, 2 doors from the White House of Rock down. So hopefully, if there was some weather out your way, it didn't impact things too much. And we're having a good start to the day. Coming up, tunes from Foo Fighters, Sum 41, Metallica, and The Offspring. Shortly after 1 o'clock, we're going to give away another pair of tickets to go see USS. In less than a week, July 8th, is part of the Jackson Triggs Summer Concert Series. So make sure you're listening to potentially scoop those. And right now, let's kick things off with Tom Petty. It's Mary Jane's Last Dance on Hits FM. Good morning.

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Papa Roach with Scars on 97.7 Hits FM. I'm Ash, and a lot of us are anticipating and very excited for the alleged release date of the upcoming Grand Theft Auto. That right now is set for November 19th. It's been pushed back a whole bunch, so you know the saying, hope in one hand, you know what in the other. That's kind of where I'm at with it. But if everything shakes out and the game drops on November 19th, there's this guy online who's gone viral right now because he's made up a contract with his significant other. His name's Devin. Her name's Kaylee. They both agreed to the terms on this thing, and I really want your opinion on it. So we're going to dive in. I'll read it to you after Foo Fighters, your favorite toy on Hits FM.

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1: Did you say Giles?
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2: Let's listen again really carefully. Here we go.
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1: Yeah, it sounds like a G
2: it
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2: It sounds like Giles, doesn't it? It sounds like he's moaning Giles' name.
1: Yeah.
3: Giles.
1: Yeah, I think so.
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1: You watched that Queen commercial with Giles.
2: Giles. Oh, Giles.
1: Oh, Lord.
2: Ting eat? More like ting me.
1: Okay.
2: Too much?
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2: Are you sure?
1: Yeah, I'm good.
2: All right.
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0: July 10th, the Rolling Stones are releasing their new record called Foreign Tongues. That's one of the tunes on it, In the Stars on Hits FM. I'm Ash, and coming up here November 19th, allegedly, is the really highly anticipated release of the new Grand Theft Auto game, right? And for someone like me, Brandon, my fiancé, is obsessed with that game. He still plays the last one that came out over a decade ago all the time. So he's planning on taking some time off work, probably locking himself in the basement and fully immersing himself with that game. And he's not even being dramatic in doing this. A lot of the people who I've talked to who are big GTA fans want to do the same thing, taking time off work. It seems like, at least for me, every single time Grand Theft Auto releases a game, video games just evolve. You know what I mean? It's like the next chapter. Like, what are we in for with this game? So I understand the hype. Now, I'm curious what you think about this contract that's been going around online. It's from a couple, Kaylee and Devin, okay? And the contract reads as such. From November 19th, 2026 to November 29th, 2026, I can play Grand Theft Auto as much as I want. That's clause number one. Clause number two, walking in front of the TV or monitor while a mission, cutscene, heist or online session is in progress is strictly forbidden and will result in consequences. The contract doesn't say what the consequences are. Okay, clause three. If I fail a mission, get wasted, or get busted, do not say it's just a game. You can do it later. Haven't you been playing long enough? Four, all hugs, kisses, conversations, errands, and can you help me with this really quick request? Must wait until I have completed my current mission or reached a safe house. And the final clause here, if you purchased the game for me or contributed at least, I'm assuming they're from the UK because it says £40, towards the game, you may eliminate one stipulation from clauses 2 to 4. And both parties signed to this contract. So I'm curious whether you're the GTA fan in the house or maybe you're on the other side, you're the second party. What do you think about the contract? Do you think it's reasonable? Do you think it's good to agree on said terms ahead of time? Or do you think it's ridiculous? Like, what's your thought on this? Shoot me a text and let me know. 977-977. And if you've done something similar, maybe it's not signed, sealed, delivered, you can let me know that too.
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Truth Untold on 97.7 Hits FM. I'm Ash, and we're talking about this contract that was made up between two people, a gamer and his significant other, about their rules heading into the release of GTA 6, which is supposed to drop on November 19th. If you're just joining us, I'll run back through the rules really quickly. From the release date till 10 days after, I can play the game as much as I want. Walking in front of a TV monitor while on a mission, cutscene, heist, etc. is forbidden. If I fail a mission, do not say it's just a game, you can do it later, or haven't you been playing long enough? All hugs, kisses, conversations, errands, and can you help me with this request? Have to wait until I'm done a mission. And finally, if you helped me purchase the game, you can void any rule you want from rules 2 to 4. Okay, so I asked you your thoughts on this. Maybe you're the gamer in the relationship. Maybe you're on the other side where this contract would come into play. What are your thoughts on this? Do you think it's ridiculous? Do you think it actually avoids some conflicts going forward? Text me and let me know. Heather texted in and said, you know, I'm not a big video game person, so maybe I just don't get it, but this is insane to me. Okay, fair. Very fair. Another couple texts that came in kind of on the other end of things. From experience, 100% valid contract. There's a good communication as to what's to be expected and eliminates fights and arguments. I actually do the same with my wife. From Kurt. I'd be curious to hear the specifics on that, Kurt, if you wouldn't mind sharing in the text line. Kevin said, Ash, if it's a game where you can't pause the game, then yes, the contract is good. But if you can pause it, the contracts and everything on that thing is void. Okay, I don't mind that either, because there's nothing worse than when something immediately needs your attention and you can't pause the game, right? You lose all that progress. Okay, fair. Cable guy Mark said, I sent it to my eventual wife. She agreed to the terms. Paulina said, I think the contract is reasonable. Another one came in here. It definitely takes a strong, stable relationship to do something like that. All the power to them if they can pull it off. I won't be buying GTA 6 until it's at least out on PC, though. Yeah. The way they're releasing it this year, I'm not really huge on the no physical copies. But anyway, we digress. The game's huge. I guess it makes sense. What are your thoughts on this contract? If you're in a situation like this, would it make things easier? Do you think it's ridiculous? Text me. Let me know. 977-977. While we get into Metallica, Screaming Suicide on Hits.

3 days grace. I am Machine on 97.7 Hits FM. I'm Ash, and I hope you're having a good Thursday, Hits Nation. We're talking about this GTA 6 contract drawn up between a couple. There's a whole bunch of stipulations and rules from the one party who wants to play GTA 6. And what it sounds like, solace, isolation, paradise maybe to some. And both parties agreed on this contract. So say what you will about it, they're on board. I'm curious your thoughts, though. Brent texted in and said, I'm a huge gamer. I think that contract is total BS. Someone else said, okay, pre-kids, sure, that's a great contract. When the kids are there, that's not going to fly. You got to pull your weight. Totally agree. Another one here said, okay, well, what's in it for the girlfriend? Aha! Yes, the plot thickens. Yeah, this is a one-sided contract. There's no, like, real upside to this for the other party. I would maybe put forth a clause saying, like, every in-game hour is 5 minutes accumulated for a back rub. Or we just got one of those massage guns from Amazon. I'm all naughty on, like, the left shoulder. Yeah. Like, maybe each in-game hour is, like, 5 minutes accumulated on that. Something. At least. You know what I mean? Shopping spree. Breakfast out. Something. For the other party. I agree on that wholeheartedly. And then we have some texts coming in here that aren't about video games, but similar sort of agreements that you have in your own relationship. Like, Franco texted in and said, hey, Ash, with my girlfriend, it's not so much about video games, but NFL football. She's a Bills fan. I'm a Patriots fan. We're not allowed to watch games that they play against each other together because we'll say things to each other that we don't mean, so we actually watch it in different rooms. But she did support me and cheer for them when they played in the Super Bowl last year, which I knew hurt her to her core. That's true love. Indeed. I love that. And if it works for you guys, that's all that matters. Another one came in here. Ash, not gamers, but hunters here. We have rules for the hunting season. I don't work weekend mornings, so he can go out. No weddings, no vacations, unless it's up north. No babies. As long as the blue chores are done, he has free rein, especially now that my daughter's older and goes with him, and it works awesome for us. There you go. Maybe this isn't about video games. Maybe you have a kind of agreement like this in your relationship, and it works for you. If so, what is it? Text me at 977-977. I mean, like the Super Bowl one, that avoids a lot of conflicts. Just watch it in separate rooms, reconvene after the big game. If it works for you, it works. If you have anything to contribute, text me, 977-977. While we get into the Black Crowes, who are performing at RBC Amphitheater in a little over a month from now. Or in less than a month. Oh my God, we're already in July. July 21st, 3 weeks. She talks to Angels on Hits.

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Former Rock Search champions, Feral Minx, Saving Dead Flowers on Hits FM. I'm Ash, just reminding you that tomorrow morning with Soper and Brown, you have the wicked cool chance to win your way in to go see Shine Down, Strip Down, Intimate, barely anybody else there. They're going to be doing a Q&A, an acoustic performance, and you can't buy tickets to this one. You got to win them. So good luck getting that done tomorrow morning with Soper and Brown. Here's Puddle of Mud with Blurry on Hits.

to the Jungle on 97.7 Hits FM. I'm Ash. Right after 1 o'clock is your chance to win some tickets to USS. That show's going down Wednesday, July 8th at Jackson Triggs as part of the Summer Concert Series. And we're going to bring back the Synonym Challenge to do so. So make sure you're listening around 1:20, 1:30 for your chance to win those tickets. As for right now, Brian's been texting me over like the last week at 977-977, and I haven't found a chance to swing it, but today's the day. He wants to hear some Steve Earle, Copperhead Road. Why not? 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

That's your Canal Days Friday night headliner. Ahead of them is J.J. Wilde and Bleeker. Once again, that's going down at the end of the month, Friday, July 31st, out in Port Colborne. Free show. It's going to be awesome. We're going to be broadcasting on site, so hopefully we'll be seeing you there. And Big Rec is also performing really soon, July 10th and 11th weekend, at the Because Beer Festival, where you can also catch Death from Above 1979, your 2026 Rock Search Champions, the Jailbirds 2. That's going to be an awesome festival to hit up. So two chances over the next little bit. And there's probably even more to catch Big Rec at least this summer. On the way, tunes from Pearl Jam, Zeppelin, Everclear, and right now it's Linkin Park.

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97.7 Hits FM with Pearl Jam, Yellow Ledbetter. I'm Ash, and right around this time tomorrow, since it's Friday, even though my body's having a hard time believing that, I've had to check the day like 12 times so far just to make sure it's Thursday. That Canada Day Wednesday is really throwing me off. But tomorrow, right around this time, we're going to dive into handpicked hits. 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We've already received a few new submissions this morning, which is like literal music to my ears. Keep those submissions coming. And if you're on the hunt for your new favorite band, you love checking out new music, you love to find a band on their way up and follow the whole come up. And tomorrow at noon, and going forward, every Friday at noon is going to be a great time of the week for you. Handpicked hits tomorrow, right around this time. Make sure you're listening. Here's Finger 11 with One Thing on Hits.

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Ozzy with Mr. Crowley, 97.7 Hits FM, Southern Ontario's best rock. I'm Ash, and I hope you're having a good Thursday, Hits Nation. When the power of love beats the love of power, the world knows peace. Those were the words attached to that big banner atop the Empire State Building yesterday when Daredevil's Angela Nicolau and Ivan Birkis got engaged. How crazy was that? And what were your first impressions when you saw this news story? You can text me at 977-977. As a hopeless romantic, I loved it. I thought it was punk rock. Sure, maybe a little dangerous, but the two of them are known for this. They've been doing climbs like this for a long time together. Like, what a promo for their Netflix documentary. It's called Skywalkers, A Love Story. It goes in, apparently, I haven't watched it yet, but that's on the list now for this week, to how much trust these individuals need to have in each other to make these crazy climbs. And you could say they were protesting. Protesting what? That love is awesome? Okay, they're gonna get slammed with a few different charges. Trespassing, I think burglary, a couple other things. But all in all, no one got hurt. Pretty amazing story to tell the grandkids. Imagine that, like 50 years from now. And it's an act of love I've never seen done before. I thought it was punk rock. I thought it was awesome. Maybe a little dangerous, but it turned out okay. What was your first impression to seeing this yesterday? You can text me at 977-977. I just gotta say, like, if that's the proposal, that's the engagement, where do you figure the wedding's gonna take place? Like, that's pretty hard to literally top in this case. Daredevils climbing things for fun, all in the name of love. Like, imagine the wedding. Taylor Swift, Travis Kelce, Move Aside. We're climbing to new heights with this one. I thought it was awesome. Maybe a little frowned upon, but all in the spirit of love. Here's Gob on Hits FM.

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Fighters and Queens of the Stone Age, August 4th at Rogers Stadium. If you still need to grab tickets to that show, you can get a link through hitsfm.com. I'm Ash, and on the show, we always cover these weird and quirky contests. We've dove into the mullet contest stateside. We've dove into the Florida Man Games a number of times on the show, and I have discovered a new contest. And with this one, I'm not sure whether I need to wipe the blood from my ears or if I should be impressed. We can decide together, though, after a Connelline crush. Sparkle and shine on hits.

Inside Lonesome on 97.7 Hits FM. I'm Ash, and whenever I stumble across a weird contest, we talk about it on the show. We've already covered the mullet contest, the nagging contest, the Florida Man games, but I got a new one on deck for you today. And they actually just crowned their winner, a woman by the name of Rinia Kondo, who was among a few other finalists in a minion singing contest. Now, if you have fans of Despicable Me at the house, I don't know if you're going to love this or hate this. I still can't decide whether I need to wipe the blood from my ears or whether this is really impressive. But the finalists went up there. They covered tunes from Queen, Olivia Rodrigo, and then she crushed some Jackson 5, which has even earned her a new nickname of Minion Jackson. This is the song she wanted to tackle. Let you hear this first. What a tune, right? I'll Be There by the Jackson 5. And now let's hear the Minion Singing Contest champion, Rinia Kondo, sing it as if she was in Despicable Me. It's, like I said, very impressive. Not necessarily good, but very impressive.

0: get that good at that. She comes out on the stage dressed like a pageant queen in like this long, flowing, beautiful gown, and then, like, what do you mean? If you want to see the video, you can text me at 977-977. The Minion Singing Contest. We gotta add that to the list now, I guess.
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The Hip with Bob Cajun on 97.7 Hits FM. I'm Ash, and we are getting real close to your doppelbanger. That is just a few tunes away. And today, you can look forward to a cover of this one. We're going to bring the energy today.

0: 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You've heard them before, but they've never rocked so hard. These are the best cover songs ever created. This is your Doppelbanger.
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bit of rain yesterday. A little bit, maybe an understatement, but that didn't stop the Trues from performing at Montebello Park, celebrating Canada Day and St. Catharines 150th. If you were at the show last night, how was it? Text me at 977-977. And hopefully the rain in the short period where all you guys were huddled underneath the pavilion didn't affect things too much. We're about 15 minutes away from your chance to win tickets to see USS at Jackson Triggs. So make sure you're listening around 1:30 for that. We have the Synonym Challenge on the way. After Shinedown, you have one final chance tomorrow morning with Soper and Brown to win your way in to see them for an acoustic, intimate Q&A at the Horseshoe. You can't buy tickets to this one. That's happening July 6th. They're also performing at Coca-Cola Coliseum July 13th. That one you can buy tickets to, but listen tomorrow morning for your chance to win. You're safe and sound.

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AC/DC and the Pretty Reckless at Rogers Stadium September 16th. I'm Ash, and the time has come to play the Synonym Challenge. Up for grabs today is a pair of tickets to go check out USS at Jackson Triggs as part of their summer concert series. That show is coming up July 18th. And it's a weird week with Canada Day smack dab in the middle. Earlier this week, we did Canadian Bands edition of Synonym Challenge, and we're going to keep that rolling. Two of the bands we play all the time here on Hits FM. One of them we have played. We don't right now, but they're in the same vein as USS. So I'm pretty confident you're going to nail this. If you want to play, 905-688-9797. We'll meet our three contestants for the Synonym Challenge right after Saint Asonia on Hits.

0: Saying to Sonia, above it all, 97.7 Hits FM. I'm Ash. It's time for the Synonym Challenge. Up for grabs today is a pair of tickets to see USS as part of the Jackson Triggs Summer Concert Series. That show going down July 18th. We have Cheryl and Wild Bill waiting in the wings for their chance to play. But let's meet our first contestant. Keith, you still with me, my friend?
1: Yeah, I'm still here.
0: Right on. Okay, you're up first. How are you with the Synonym Challenge when you've heard it in the past?
1: Not so bad.
0: Okay, excellent. Well, up on deck today, we're doing Canadian-themed bands. Now, there's one band. They're pretty big in the alternative scene. We don't play them right now. We've played them before, and I think you got this. How's the confidence level rolling in?
1: I will say 7:30.
0: Okay. I have more faith in you than yourself, but let's see how this goes. As soon as I say the first one, we'll start your 30-second timer. If you get all three, you're going to the show, Keith. Are you ready?
1: I'm ready.
0: Okay, your first one is Demise from Overhead 47 years ago. Think about it.
2: 47 years ago.
0: Mm-hmm. What was that year? That'll be a big one.
1: I'm drawing a blank, Josh.
0: Demise from Overhead 47 years ago. 47 years from 2026.
1: You know what? It's been too long of a day. 4 o'clock in the morning for work. It's way too early.
0: Oh, then I'm sorry to do that to you in the first place. Having you do math Thursday. No, no problem. Try again, Keith, okay? All right, let's move along here. Cheryl waiting in the wings back for revenge this week.
3: That's a hard one.
0: Okay, did you do the math, though? Did you get a second? Because sometimes being the first one is a disadvantage, but we'll hit you with this again. Demise from Overhead 47 years ago. Demise from Overhead. What's happening up there?
3: Oh, my God.
0: 47 years ago.
3: I don't know.
0: Come on, Cheryl.
3: Oh,
0: you got 5 seconds. I don't think we're doing it.
3: No, I can't get it.
0: I'm sorry, Cheryl. You can try me back again, okay?
3: Okay, thanks.
0: You're welcome. Bye. Wild Bill, your patience paid off, my friend.
4: Yeah, I got the answer.
0: All right. You got this?
4: Guess Above, 1979.
0: All right. We're going to keep this contest rolling. Sadly Trendy.
4: Sadly Trendy. It sounds like Charlie Hill.
0: Okay.
4: No, wait.
0: No, you're right. You're right. We got to keep moving. Your last one.
4: I know. I got it right.
0: Mommy.
4: Oh, my God. I see so many fans in my life. Mommy. Mommy. It can't be quite right. No. Mommy.
0: I'm sorry, my friend. That was your time. You can try again, okay?
4: Oh, well, the best you, Ashley. Say hi to Joey for me.
0: I will. He's going to be here soon. Cheers, Wild Bill. Bye-bye. All right, Hits Nation. This is a pretty good one if you know Mommy. Hits FM, who's this?
5: Hello? Hey, it's Craig.
0: Craig, how you doing?
5: I'm pretty good. How are you?
0: Good, thank you. Can you tell me the synonym for Mommy? It's a band.
5: Mother.
0: Oh! Oh, yeah! My friend! Congratulations, Craig. Mother
5: oh,
0: was
5: you.
0: What I was looking for. You just won tickets to go see USS.
5: Oh, amazing.
0: How you feeling about that? You a big fan of that band?
5: I've seen them before. They're a great show.
0: Right on. And you're out of Jackson Triggs. You're drinking wine, eating good food in the sun. It's going to be awesome.
5: Amazing.
0: And that show's going down July 18th, so you clear the calendar and just stick on the line. I'll grab all your info. Okay, Craig?
5: Thank you.
0: You're welcome. Hits Nation, that was a bit of a struggle today. Mommy, I knew it was like a branch, a reach, if you will. But congratulations to Craig who nailed that one. We'll do one more of the Synonym Challenge tomorrow around 1:30 to give away our final pair of tickets to go see USS at Jackson Triggs, the final Synonym Challenge of the week. And huge congrats to Craig for scoring the ones today. Here's Billy Talent with St. Veronica on 97.7 Hits FM.

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0: 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Before we get to this next part, I feel like there's only one music bed that we need to talk over. Joey's back!
1: Hey! What's going on, Ashley?
0: Oh my God, happy to see you. How was it?
1: It was amazing. I am back from Italy.
0: The motherland.
1: The motherland. I made it just in time for Canada Day.
0: You're all tanned. You look like olive on the skin.
1: I am.
0: It looks like it was good to you over there, my friend.
1: I am very tanned. There was a heat wave going on in Europe, though, so it was very hot, from like 38 to 44 or
0: crazy.
1: Something.
0: Crazy, yeah.
1: And then I come back to this with all the humidity that we got going on over here. What the heck is happening?
0: Yeah, like yesterday you came back right in time for the storm, too.
1: Oh, yeah. Well, yeah, I definitely brought the heat back with me. But yeah, it was not, it was a different kind of heat, right? You know, it's
0: yeah.
1: a little bit more dry, too. But oh my gosh, so many things.
0: You said you walked for forever, you ate so good, so let's start with this. What was your best meal you had, and tell me in detail, please?
1: Chicken cacciatore.
0: Oh!
1: Oh, it was the best kitchen chicken cacciatore I've ever had in my entire life. It
0: okay.
1: was just so good and so pure, and oh, the margherita pizza that I had, and so many sandwiches, too. A lot of gelato every day. Lemon. Everything is lemon. They've got lemons everywhere.
0: That's the best.
1: Oh, I love it. I've always loved lemon, but it like really cemented my love for lemons.
0: And you said the food made you feel like a million bucks. You said you actually dropped weight even
1: I
0: though you were eating like crazy there.
1: Yeah, ate like crazy. Definitely lost some weight. Mind you, I did do a lot of walking.
0: Yeah.
1: But their food is so good. Like I sat down and ate an entire pizza to myself and pasta. Felt like nothing. I didn't get, wasn't in the food coma after.
0: Yeah.
1: Not once did I ever have that.
0: Don't need to take a nap after.
1: No, not at all.
0: That's
1: well, maybe
0: awesome.
1: From the heat. There was one time I definitely had to take a nap after the Colosseum. That was a very long and hot day.
0: Okay, so segueing to my second point, what was your favorite location? Because you visited a ton of different places.
1: I did. I went to Venice. I went to Florence. I went to Rome. I went to Pisa. And I went to Signa. Now, Signa is a really beautiful place out in the mountains. I went there to go see my family.
0: More like the countryside, if you
1: yeah,
0: will.
1: Yeah,
0: okay.
1: They live out in the mountains. The air there was incredible. I think that was my favorite day, though, just getting to meet some cousins that I've never met
0: cool.
1: before.
0: Yeah.
1: That was incredible. And, you know, they showed me where my great-grandparents were buried and where they live, and they own an olive farm. So that day was amazing. But I think my favorite of all the spots was Venice.
0: Oh, yeah?
1: It was just amazing because it just had this old historic area to it. And you travel everywhere by boat. It's nothing like it.
0: Yeah.
1: Nothing like Venice. That was amazing. Rome and Florence were beautiful, too, of course. And
0: when you came in here, we were kind of like, I wanted to save a lot of it for this conversation so Hits Nation could hear with me. But you casually dropped some pretty impactful news.
1: Oh, yeah, who I saw?
0: Yeah.
1: I'm eternally blessed now.
0: You saw the Pope?
1: I saw the Pope.
0: Dude, what?
1: I was going into Vatican City, and as you've been to the Vatican,
0: yeah.
1: you know it's kind of like going into another country.
0: It's
1: you
0: crazy.
1: Have to
0: yeah.
1: go through customs
0: the
1: and
0: McDonald's
1: all that stuff.
0: The McDonald's built into the stone wall. Did you see that?
1: Yes, and the McDonald's, I didn't eat it, but I went and saw all their McDonald's are like Italianized.
0: Yes. It's crazy.
1: Everything's got mozzarella on it. It's amazing. But as I'm waiting in line to get into Vatican City, going through customs, I hear this big roar of the crowd, like a rock band.
0: Yeah.
1: And I'm like, what is going on? And
0: yeah.
1: Get into Vatican City, huge crowd of people. There's the Pope up
0: oh my
1: there
0: God.
1: Giving a speech.
0: Crazy.
1: It was insane. It was, yeah, it was a great time. Because on Sunday, it was the Feast of St. Peter.
0: Okay.
1: So it was free to get into, actually.
0: Oh, I think they do that like once a month, right?
1: At the end of every Sunday.
0: Mm-hmm.
1: Sorry, the last Sunday of every month. And you went into St. Peter's Basilica. Oh, wow. That was incredible.
0: That's amazing. You saw the Leaning Tower of Pisa. We saw your pictures and videos there when
1: yeah.
0: you were at the other White House.
1: Yeah, I walked all the way up top the Leaning Tower of Pisa. Great view of Pisa. That was really awesome.
0: Crazy.
1: And then, of course, the tour of the Colosseum and the Pantheon and
0: the bone crypt you were telling me about.
1: Oh, the bone crypt. Yes, I went to the crypt to Capuchin and, yeah, just saw these just kind of an ossuary, right? So they made all these artwork of bones and it was very metal.
0: Right up your alley.
1: Yes, I had
0: Speaking
1: to go to that.
0: Speaking of, is the like creative juices flowing? You're going to be writing some stuff about your travels and the bone crypt and all of that?
1: Oh, yeah.
0: Forward?
1: Oh, yeah. Definitely.
0: Right
1: I've
0: on.
1: I already sent some stuff to the guys in the band
0: hey.
1: To be like, hey, here's some new album artwork and here's some song titles. So definitely got the inspirational juices flowing.
0: Sweet. Well, welcome back. We missed you.
1: Thank
0: We're
1: you.
0: Pumped. The trip was awesome.
1: Good to be
0: and,
1: back.
0: And Joey Ricks, you're up next.
1: I sure am. I'm excited to be back, Hits Nation.
0: All right. See you guys in the morning. It's Metallica. Until it sleeps on Hits FM. Bye.

0: Wyatt Riot, bang your head on 97.7 Hits FM, Southern Ontario's best rock. What is going on, Hits Nation? I am Joey Briggs, hanging out with you here at the White House of Rock. Hope you're feeling well. I am back from Italy just in time to celebrate Canada Day yesterday. Hope you had a great Canada Day yesterday. My least favorite holiday to say. Too many does back to back. But hope you enjoyed our nation's birthday yesterday. But yeah, I got back from Italy just in time to celebrate. And it was hot in Europe. Europe has been experiencing a heat wave. So yeah, pretty much every day that I was gone, it was sitting out in the 40s. And clearly, I brought the heat back with me. We are sitting at 33 right now. Feels like 42. It is hot.
1: It's not the heat that gets you. It's the humidity.
0: Got a dollar for every time someone said that since I've been back. Yes, it's very hot, very humid outside, so make sure you are staying hydrated, because it is rough out there. My skin is used to it, though. I definitely got a nice little tan and surprisingly lost some weight from the amount of food that I ate while I was in Italy. But yeah, you do a lot of walking, and their food is just so good. Like I was telling Ashley, I had a whole pizza to myself and pasta. No food coma existed once. And you'd think with all the pizza, pasta, cannolis, prosciutto sandwiches that I ate, that I would be sick of Italian food. But no, that's literally still all I want to eat. I brought back so much olive oil. But it's great. I'm sure I'll get more into it later on. You can ask me questions when we get to the Ghost Toast later on around 4:30. Today in rock history, like usual, around 4:20. Classic Cut is on the way as well at 2:40. But let's get into it now. We got the Lazies. It's hot under the collar. Sure is. Southern Ontario's best rock, 97.7 Hits FM.

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Coming up next, I've got a classic cut. We're going back to 73 for this track right after Buck Cherry on Hits.

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1: Yeah, it's time for a classic cut. Today we're going with Deep Purple's 1973 record, Who Do You Think We Are? Now, the reason I'm choosing this song specifically is because the band recorded it in Rome, which is where I just came from, so I thought it was very fitting to play this track today. And Rome was very sunny and relaxing, so the band spent a lot of their time in the swimming pool in lieu of working. There was also a lot of sound problems in the studio, and the only track they got out of those sessions was this track right here I'm going to play for you. The rest of the album was done in Germany. And although this is one of the group's most popular songs, they never really had much affinity for it. They didn't start playing it live until they reformed in 1984, 11 years after this track was released. 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

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I'm Joey Briggs hanging out with you. Right now I've got Rush, and Rush have postponed two upcoming tour dates after lead singer and bassist Geddy Lee revealed that he has laryngitis and bronchitis. He'll be okay and he's going to heal up. However, the show this past Tuesday has been rescheduled for July 11th, and their July 2nd show today has been rescheduled for July 13th. They should not interfere, though, with the Canadian dates. The first Canadian stop of the band's 50-something tour is on August 7th in Toronto at Scotiabank Arena. They got four nights, August 7th, 9th, 11th, and 13th. You got your tickets? Here's Rush on Hits.

0: Guns N' Roses, Paradise City on Southern Ontario's Best Rock 97.7 Hits FM. What is going on, Hits Nation? I'm Joey Briggs, hanging out with you here at the White House of Rock. We are sitting at 34 degrees right now. Feels like 42. It is hot.
1: It's not the heat that gets you. It's the humidity.
0: Yep, sure you're going to hear that a lot with this humid, gross, disgusting weather that we got right now. So you got to battle that heat. Of course, wear the proper clothing. Avoid black. Wear shorts. I should take my own advice, seeing as I'm wearing all black and jeans right now. But also drink a lot of water. And, of course, frozen treats are your best friend in this hot, humid weather. New survey found that during the summer, the average person eats 11 scoops of ice cream per week. That's roughly 4 bowls of ice cream per week, considering you're putting 3 scoops of ice cream in your bowl. No one's putting 2 or 1 scoop of ice cream in that bowl. But yeah, I had a lot of ice cream last week. A lot of gelato when I was in Italy. You had to, because it was just so hot out there. And the great way to battle that hot weather is with some nice ice cream, gelato, or sorbet. I feel like I'm always been a nighttime ice cream guy. I don't know what it is. There's something about making a bowl of ice cream, watching a movie late at night. It just hits different. You gotta let it melt a little bit, though. When you're putting a bowl of ice cream, you can't just eat it right away. It's just ice at that point. You gotta let it sit for like 5 minutes. You don't want it too soupy, but, you know, enough where it can get soft and you can mix it around. I don't know, that's how I like to eat my bowls of ice cream. Yeah, late at night ice cream, though, it hits different. I love it. But with this hot weather, you gotta have some ice cream, of course, during the day. I try to stay away from, like, the chocolate, cookies and cream, and stuff like that during the day. I don't know what it is. It's not as refreshing. Save that for the nighttime ice cream. But during the day, yeah, I'm going with, like, a lemon sorbet or all the fruity type of ice creams during the day. Just a lot more refreshing. What is your go-to ice cream to keep you cool? With this hot weather, it's a great excuse to get that in you. Here's Turnstile. 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

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It's Black Label Society with Stillborn, Father Zach Wilde, and the Berserkers O'Doom, the St. Catherine's chapter. I'm Troy Briggs, hanging out with you. Hope you're having a great day staying cool in this hot, humid weather, Hits Nation. I know this is probably something you don't want right now during this hot, humid weather, but you're definitely going to want it just in general to have a big old hot tub, the Hits FM Hits FM Hot Tub Time Machine Contest. 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

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I'm Joey Briggs, hanging out with you. Feels great to be back, Hits Nation. And I'm excited to do my favorite segment on the show, Today in Rock History. That is coming up next. Like usual, we're going over some rock and roll facts that happened on this day. One birthday to go over. And some records that were released on this day for July 2nd. Today we're going to celebrate a record released in 1991. Coming up next with Today in Rock History. It's right after the break. First up, we got the Tragically Hip. 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
12: You're going to find some heavy volume through Beamsdale on King Street from Lincoln through to Green Lane. Lanes are reduced with some road reconstruction. Again, it's causing some heavy volume, but looking at the Toronto-bound QEW, just going to find the regular volume over the Skyway and through Burlington and Oakville. Home Hardware's spring summer home event is here. 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Sale ends July 29th with the 97.7 Hits FM traffic. 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
14: July 2nd, today in rock history. Let's start with rock and roll facts. On this day in 1962, Jimi Hendrix was honorably discharged from the Army after serving a little over a year of his 3-year commitment. The reason for his discharge was unsuitability, as his superiors agreed that he would never be a good soldier, in part because he was more interested in his guitar than his rifle. In 1969, on this day, the band Mountain formed. Mississippi Queen, you know what I mean. In 1979, Sony introduced the Walkman, the first portable audio cassette player. In 1980, Grateful Dead members Bob Weir and Mickey Hart were arrested on suspicion of starting a riot after they tried to interfere in a drug bust at the San Diego Sports Arena. In 1986, the second Prince movie, Under the Cherry Moon, hit theaters. In 1991 on this day, at a Guns N' Roses show in St. Louis, Axl Rose grew irate when he saw someone in the crowd taking pictures and left the stage announcing, "Thanks to the lame-ass security, I'm going home." A riot followed and the band's equipment was destroyed. And on this day in 2005, the Live 8 concerts were held in 10 cities across the globe to raise awareness about poverty in Africa. The event saw sets from U2, Paul McCartney, Green Day, Linkin Park, and many others. But most famously, Pink Floyd reunited with Roger Waters for the festival after several decades apart. One birthday today, Dave Parsons, a bass player for Bush. And finally, for records released on this day, Foreigner released 4 in 1981.

Poison released Flesh and Blood in 1990, and finally, Alice Cooper released Hey Stupid in 1991. Coming off that record, it's Alice Cooper, Feed My Frankenstein on Hits FM.

boy, I missed that intro. The Ghost Host is coming up next. This is where you text me things to talk about. Whatever you'd like, whatever's on your mind, whatever you want to talk about, whatever you want to ask me. Let me know on that text line, 977-977 for the Ghost Host. Questions, comments, concerns, birthday shout-outs, band shout-outs, ask me about Italy, whatever you want. Let me know on the text line, 977-977. I'll get to as many texts as I can after a couple tracks. First up, we got Metallica, Sad But True.

0: It's time for the Ghost Toast. Text me whatever you want, whatever's on your mind, whatever you want to talk about, whatever you want to ask me. Let me know on that text line, 977-977 for the Ghost Toast. And let's see what you got today. First one says, glad you're back, Joey. Hope you had a good trip and tried some Italian beers. Much love from OG Heavy Kevy. Heavy Kevy, good to hear from you. It feels great to be back. I had an awesome trip. And I did have some Italian beers. Only a couple, though, but I'd had some Peroni and Birra Moretti, which was very good. The beers went down smooth, especially on those hot days. Oh, look at this, too. Coincidentally, after Heavy Kevy's text, the other Heavy Kevy chimed in on the text line. That's Heavy Kevy with an A in the heavy. Heavy Kevy here. How was your trip, Joey? Jonathan tried to give us a hell yeah in your honor, and it was pretty good. But I was hoping I could get a Joey Bricks hell yeah stone cold voice. Stay cool, bro. It's a hot one.
1: Hell yeah! And that's the bottom line, because Stone Cold said so. What?
0: There you go. Shout out to Jonathan, though. Thanks for sitting in the hot seat here at the White House of Rock, filling in while I was gone in Italy. That was an amazing trip, though. To sum it up quickly, I went to Venice, Florence, Rome, Pisa, a little town called Signa, which was probably my favorite day because I got to see some family and meet some of my cousins for the first time. That was really cool. A nice little town out in the mountains. The air there, oh my gosh, it was so clear. I got an olive farm, too. It was incredible. Vatican City, too, of course. I saw the Pope. I'm eternally blessed. Went to Vatican City. As I'm walking into the city, I hear this giant roar of the crowd as if Led Zeppelin started playing. I'm like, what is going on? I walk through the city, finally get through customs and security and all that. I see everyone looking up in front of St. Peter's Basilica. Look up, there's the Pope giving a speech. Never in my lifetime did I think I'd see the Pope, but I did, and that was awesome. What was your favorite food you had while you were in Italy? That is from Jeff. I think my favorite dish that I had was chicken cacciatore. It was just one of the best chicken I've ever had. It was so good. Chicken cacciatore, some red wine, was amazing. Hey, Joey, glad you're back in the captain's chair, brother. Hope you had a great vacation. What was the go-to meal in Italy? And when would you go back? I want to go back again next year. But I want to go more south next time, where my family is from. They don't live there now. They're kind of everywhere in Italy. But my family is from Puglia and Basilicata, which is the heel of the boot. So I'd like to go visit that next time. My go-to food, I didn't have a go-to food. Like, every day was something different. Pasta with clams, cacio e pepe. I had some margarita pizza. A lot of bruschetta bread, cannolis, a lot of prosciutto sandwiches. So every day I tried to have something different. Oh, the steak there, too, was amazing. Hey, Joey, Heather from St. Catharines. Where in Italy would you recommend people to visit? Well, you got to go to Rome. You got to go check out Rome. So many historical landmarks, and just the city is beautiful. I think my favorite city, though, was Venice, just because it was so different and so unique, having to take boats everywhere and walking through all these alleys and... Yeah, really, really incredible city. Welcome home, Joey. Pasta fagioli or baked ziti? Which one? Pasta fagioli. Since there is much mafia history in Italy, is there historic places to visit that revolve around historic mafia places? Well, you'd have to go to Sicily. That's where the mafiosa, Cosa Nostra, originates from. So, little town like Corleone, that's where they got the name, Corleone, and the Godfather. So, you have to check out that little town, Corleone, and Palermo in Sicily. That's where all the mafiosa comes from. I'd love to go to Sicily, too, next time. Hi, Bricks, did you find a bike yet? Or does the search continue? What is on your list? The search does continue. That's from Corey in Brampton. Looking at Harley Fat Boys. Looking at Dinas. Looking at some street glides as well. Did you enjoy your Canada Day from Wally? I did. I had a great time. It was very hot and humid, though. But yeah, I had a great Canada Day. Hey, Joey, did they get any scam calls in Italy? What would they be in for if they did? That's from Jeff. No scam calls, but there are a lot of scam artists that are around in the tourist area. You just gotta kind of walk right through them. Sucks. You kind of have to be rude a little bit. Just keep on walking. But, yeah, other than no scam calls. Did you smoke a lot? Well, they smoked a lot. I did not, but there was a lot of that going on, too. Welcome back, buddy. Glad to hear you had a blast in your trip. That is from Rusty Bucket. Hey, Rusty Bucket, good to hear from you. Great to see you yesterday, too, at the Canada Day party. Thanks for all the texts at 977-977 for the Ghost Host.
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9: Fort Erie Van QBW at North Shore. A crash is blocking the left lane. We're seeing delays starting from Guelph Line. In Welland, we're still getting reports from the MTO that there are crashes eastbound Highway 58A at Townline Tunnel Road in the left lane and westbound Highway 58A at Humberstone Road in the right lane. On the Welland Canal, the Lakeshore, Glendale, and Mellonby Avenue bridges are raised. 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

Led Zeppelin, Whole Lot of Love on Southern Ontario's Best Rock 97.7 Hits FM. Good afternoon, Hits Nation. I am Joey Bricks hanging out with you. Hope you are staying cool in this hot, humid, gross weather. Feels like it's 42 outside right now. So yeah, stay cool, stay hydrated. Make sure you are dressed appropriately if you are outside. But it feels great to be back here in Canada after spending over on about 9 days in Italy. Talked a lot about the good things today from my trip, but haven't touched on the bad things. Of course, you know, wouldn't be a show of mine if I didn't complain about something that doesn't matter. And the one bad thing I have to talk about is the flight. 8-9 hour flight to Italy, which not so bad. You know, I've done a 16-hour drive before, but it's different when you're in a car, of course. You can stop, get out, stretch your legs. When you're in a plane, you can't do that. The only time you can really get out and stretch your legs is when you're going to the bathroom. I've got very long legs, a long torso, not very comfortable when it comes to sitting in a plane. And I decided when I was flying to Italy, on the way there, I wanted the window seat, which was great for the last hour when we were actually flying over Italy. And, you know, you get to see the beautiful landscape, all the mountains. But other than that, sitting in a window seat with my size, yeah, it sucks. Not a window seat guy. Glad I did it that one time, but never again. Next time I fly, I am taking the aisle seat every single time. Got the aisle seat on the way back, and what a difference that made, just having that extra leg room. And each seat, it does have its perks, their own perks. For the window seat, of course, you get that view, which is only really good, though, if you are flying during the day and you get to fly over something where you do get to see a lot of cool landscapes. Middle seat, you get two armrests. And then, of course, the aisle seat, you get that extra leg room, which made such a difference on the way back. I am taking that leg room every single time I fly on a plane. I cannot stress that enough. That is the spot that I'm going in. Can't imagine what it would be like to fly to, like, Australia or Japan. Two places I would love to visit one day. I was just talking to someone on the text line saying they're going to Tokyo. Doing their prep work now for all the steps that they're going to be taking. Also, you're going to have to be doing your prep work for sitting on that plane for so long. Got to strengthen those butt cheek muscles. Make sure your legs are nice and flexible before you take that long flight. But, yeah. Aisle seat guy over here every single time now. What is your go-to seat for when you're flying? Window seat, middle seat, or the aisle seat? Let me know on the text line, 977-977. Other than that, the trip was amazing. Here's Nickelback, Never Again, 97.7 Hits FM.

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1: 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Officials say these incidents could have been prevented by getting a locate. Avoid risky digs and always click before you dig. It's the law.
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9: Starting in Welland, eastbound Highway 58A at Townline Tunnel Road, still dealing with a collision in the left lane, but westbound Highway 58A at Humberstone, that collision is gone. In St. Catharines, the intersection of Vine Street and Parnell Road is closed for construction. It's a long-term gig lasting until August 24th. On the Welland Canal, the Highway 20 bridge is raised. 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

Big Sugar, If I Had My Way on 97.7 Hits FM. I'm Joey Bricks, hanging out with you here at the White House of Rock, and Toronto is busy today with everyone lining up to see Cristiano Ronaldo playing for Portugal against Croatia in the FIFA World Cup. That is today at 7 p.m. Yeah, people lining up to see Ronaldo, as this will be his last time playing for his home country of Portugal. So just be careful with all that Toronto traffic going on. But let's talk about Canada. Next big game for Canada will be against Morocco. And that team, they beat the Netherlands in a 3-2 win on Monday night. Morocco sits sixth in the FIFA World Rankings, and Netherlands at seventh. Canada is at 30. Unfortunately, Morocco is the favorite to win. Both teams that entered Monday night's clash undefeated, and the game marked the first top 10 matchup in the 2026 tournament. The last time Canada faced off against Morocco was the World Cup in 2022. And unfortunately took a loss 2-1. But let's get that win. Round 16, Canada versus Morocco on July 4th in Houston, Texas. So let's go Canada, get a big win on Saturday. Let's get some Canadian rock and roll right now with Crownlands. It's Blackstar on 97.7. It's a

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8: Starting in Welland, eastbound Highway 58A at Townline Tunnel Road, still dealing with a collision in the left lane, but westbound Highway 58A at Humberstone, that collision is gone. In St. Catharines, the intersection of Vine Street and Parnell Road is closed for construction. It's a long-term gig lasting until August 24th. On the Welland Canal, the Highway 20 bridge is raised. 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

0: Cheap Dogs on Southern Ontario's Best Rock 97.7 Hits FM. Hope you're feeling well. Staying cool, Hits Nation. I'm Joey Bricks hanging out with you here at the White House of Rock. And check this out. Police in Wisconsin say a wedding reception went off the rails after a groomsman was spotted eating meatballs with his bare hands. The horror. According to investigators, a guest told him to grab a plate instead. That led to an argument, then a punch, then a full-blown fight. And then some other guy shot two people.
1: That escalated quickly.
0: Sounds like he was defending the meatball guy's honor. But here's where it gets even crazier. The bride reportedly chased the shooter down, grabbed his key fob, and stopped him from driving away. Then the suspect took off on foot. Police say they're still looking for the man. Sounds like a wild wedding, actually. Probably would have been fun just to be a fly on the wall, eating your spaghetti, watching all this unfold. But yeah, it turns out there's a new thing to put on the wedding invitation. Don't eat meatballs with your bare hands. And if you see someone doing that, give them the old Polly Walnuts.
2: You're weak, you're out of control, and you become an embarrassment to yourself and everybody else.

0: Lady Peace, Superman's Dead, 97.7 Hits FM, Southern Ontario's best rock. Hope you're having a great day. I'm Joey Briggs here at the White House of Rock. Big storm coming here in St. Catharines. Boy, did you hear that last thunderstruck? Shook the White House of Rock. I'm looking out the window now. Is it raining? Yeah, a little wet here in St. Catharines. So, we're getting that storm now. It's not going to be all night, though. Looks like it's only going to last maybe a couple hours, so just be safe out there on the roads, Hits Nation. Someone's going to be listening to Ride the Lightning on his commute home today. That's me. I'm going to do that. All right, coming up next, we got the rock news. Got a few things to go over. Going to talk about something perhaps controversial that Elton John is going to be doing. Ozzy Osbourne, he's got that big throne on display. And Good Guys Metallica, they did something very gracious recently. So we'll talk about that in the rock news coming up next after the break. Hang tight.
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14: In Welland, Highway 58A remains closed both ways between Canal Bank Street and Humberstone Road because of a collision. Canal Bank is closed from Ontario Road to Townline Tunnel Road as well. So if you're looking for alternatives for Highway 58, use Ontario Road. Canal Bank Street's alternative is Prince Charles Drive. Toronto bound QEW approaching Fruitland. We have reports of a new crash causing delays from Casablanca. 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

0: Rock News starts with Good Guys Metallica. Metallica's All Within My Hands Foundation was granted $100,000 to earthquake relief efforts in Venezuela through longtime partner Direct Relief. On June 24th, Venezuela was hit with back-to-back devastating earthquakes registering at magnitudes of 7.2 and 7.5 less than a minute apart. More than 600 aftershocks have continued to strike, hindering already dire rescue operations and increasing fear within the displaced community. All Within My Hands, $100,000 grant will support Direct Relief as the organization continues to respond to requests in the region as they become known. A couple more for the Rock News. Ozzy Osbourne's iconic throne, last seen at the Back to the Beginning concert, is now on display at Birmingham Museum and Art Gallery in his home city to coincide with the anniversary of his final gig and death in July last year. The Black Gothic Style Throne is a special addition to the free exhibition Ozzy Osbourne, Working Class Hero, from July 1st, 2026. You can check out the video on Ozzy Osbourne's social media pages. And finally for the Rock News, 3 years after concluding his farewell tour, reports have emerged that Elton John is set to return to the stage as a hologram. The rock legend, who wrapped up his farewell Yellow Brick Road trek in 2023, has reportedly signed a multi-million pound deal for an immersive hologram residency at the Hard Rock Hotel, scheduled to open in late 2027, according to The Sun. The British tabloid also reports that John's former collaborators, Kiki Lee and Dua Lipa, will take part in the residency. The stars are set to film their performances together at Pinewood Studios in Ivor Heath, England, this fall. I'm Joey Bricks, and you can keep up to date with all your rock news anytime at hitsfm.com.
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0: That's Def Leppard, Pour Some Sugar on Me, Southern Ontario's best rock, 97.7 Hits FM. And that wraps it up for me today. Thank you for hanging out with me. I appreciate you taking the time to listen to the show, Hits Nation. Be safe out there on the roads. A storm is coming down here in St. Catharines. Nothing too crazy where it's going to last all night, though, just a couple hours. But big thunder crashes happening here in St. Catharines. I wish it was happening later on tonight, though. I sleep like a baby during a thunderstorm. But I'm out of here for now. I'll catch you tomorrow in the afternoon. And don't forget, tomorrow around 4 p.m., I will be announcing the next Black Fly Booze winner. The Beachside Giveaway, including a backpack cooler to keep your drinks ice cold this summer, a magnetic Bluetooth speaker, a cozy beach blanket, plus two tank tops and two pairs of sunglasses. 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Enjoy the rest of your night. I'll catch you tomorrow in the afternoon. Thanks for kicking it with me. And as always, you be safe, be cool, have fun. I'm Joey Bricks, hitting the bricks.
1: Farewell till we meet again. Peace be with you. May the forces of evil become confused on the way to your house.
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4: In Welland, Highway 58A remains closed both ways from Canal Bank Street to Humberstone Road because of a collision. Canal Bank Street is also closed from Ontario Road to Townline Tunnel Road. And no word yet from the MTO as to when this will be reopened. Vine and Parnell, that intersection in St. Catharines, has been shut down for long-term construction until August the 24th. 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
1: This one's grim, pal.
2: Okay.
1: Came in, and this guy does not want his name used or his wife's name used. And he said, I want to admit something for confessions. I hate my life, and I hate my wife.
2: Oh.
1: I don't like her as a person.
2: Oh, my God.
1: But her family is extremely well off. So I stay. I like the two vacations a year. I like our home. I like my barbecue area. It's why I barbecue and smoke so much. But I hate her.
2: Oh.
1: The bane of my existence.
2: Jesus.
1: And pretending to stay in this marriage is hard. I tell nobody. It's the first time I've ever even said it out loud or typed it. I am miserable when I'm not barbecuing or on the beach in Mexico.
2: Oh, my God.
1: Got an idea here, okay?
2: Okay.
1: Here's my idea.
2: Yeah.
1: This guy and the 26-year-old from the previous confession, you get together.
2: Ah.
1: And the 66-year-old can go with this guy's
2: wife. Let's make a swap.
1: Let's make a little cross match here. Yeah. You know, like in school when they used to give you those puzzles where you had to draw a line and match whatever it was, like the capital with the country or whatever?
2: Yeah.
1: I'm drawing a line here.
2: I'll say this.
1: Yeah.
2: You are correct. That was dark as hell.
1: Yeah.
2: Dark as hell. But you've put a nice little bow in this thing. That's actually a perfect little...
1: Why be miserable? You've got four parties here who are all aggrieved in some way, shape, or form.
2: As somebody who watches Too Hot to Handle, Bachelor in Paradise, love all these things where people are mixing and matching.
1: What if we can just do... Like, we might be able to solve this whole thing.
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1: We're going to a place I did radio for a year. A place where my son was born. No, sorry, my daughter was born.
2: Okay.
1: Prince George, British Columbia.
2: Right on.
1: And this man, well, he got caught driving drunk. But not in a car. In a pink Barbie kids Jeep,
2: that's
1: Carl
2: right.
1: Brown.
2: I saw this.
1: One of the big wheels.
2: Mm-hmm.
1: A pink Barbie Jeep was his kid's big wheel. He was drinking at home.
2: Mm-hmm.
1: And, well, he needed more booze. And he didn't want to walk. Says in the story, I was really lazy. I didn't want to walk. So I got in the big wheel. And I drove to the liquor store.
2: I tell you the best part of this. This arrest took place at 9 a.m.
1: Now, I didn't see that part.
2: 9 a.m.
1: That's tough.
2: Sofer. It's a BC man arrested for allegedly driving a pink Barbie truck down a city street while impaired. RCMP in Prince George officers encountered the man driving the toy truck on Friday around 9 a.m. during the city's busy morning commute.
1: So there was a lot of people watching him. Now, here's the issue. He was on the main road, swerving around, causing issues in traffic.
2: Yeah.
1: Witnesses said he looked, and this is a real quote, he looked happy as a clam.
2: Oh, sure he was.
1: We all wish that we could be as happy as him.
2: Yeah.
1: Again, causing problems in traffic, swerving around. Police showed up. They did arrest him. And get this. He was given a driving under the influence ticket.
2: As well as
1: a charge.
2: A 90-day driving suspension.
1: And one of the issues is he already had a suspended license.
2: Yes, he did.
1: But I didn't think you could get a driving under the influence ticket if you were in a kid's car.
2: Says police here say any vehicle driven on the road powered by anything other than human exerted muscular force requires a motor vehicle, requires a license and insurance, adding that officers had to pull over the truck because of the risk it posed to other drivers going around it.
1: Ah.
2: So he was causing some issues for other people.
1: Should have just walked it off, man.
2: Yeah, buddy. 9 a.m.
1: Should have just walked it off. I know you're lazy. Look, I don't want to walk places sometimes.
2: Is that the most Prince George thing you've ever heard?
1: Oh, if you could
2: Getting pulled over for a DUI at 9 in the morning in your kid's, like, Barbie Jeep?
1: I'm telling you, if you could have only actual, like, it is a wild town. Man.
2: Yes, it is, yeah.
1: It's a wild town.
2: Yeah.
1: It's a beat down town.
2: Mm-hmm.
1: It's a prideful town. They take a lot of pride.
2: They do.
1: They're very proud in Prince George, but
2: man,
1: it's greasy.
2: It's a greasy town. It's almost like kind of like in the middle of the province. Like you're not really close to the ocean.
1: I enjoyed my time there.
2: Yeah.
1: Because if you just dive in.
2: Yeah.
1: Right.
2: Yeah.
1: You can have a lot of fun.
2: Mm-hmm.
1: But there's no doubt about it. There's some greasy people.
2: There is, man.
1: Really greasy.
2: There is.
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